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Odds are we've got it, or we're going to get it to you here. Again, I'm Jay Harper. With you in the dark of night, as usual.

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The colder weather will be here soon enough. 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

0: WSM with Big D and Bubba. Happy Father's Day to all the Middle Tennessee dads. And we're going to be joined by another dad in the studio with us on Monday morning.
1: Yeah, actor Dennis Quaid will be hanging out with us. He lives here. A lot of people don't realize that. Plus, Monday kicking off our contest, you can be headed up to see Jason Aldean and Luke Bryan together in Vegas. Enjoy your weekend. Back Monday. Big D and Bubba.

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95.5 WSM. Yes, you heard right. You could be in Vegas to see this guy, Jason Aldean, along with Luke Bryan. We'll start the winning this Monday.

Nashville's skyline keeps climbing higher. But Big D and Bubba are still right here on the ground with the rest of us. 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

0: on. I know many of us are not from around here, but I feel like I am. I've been here since 85.
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0: 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Sounding good.
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95.5 WSM. I know a lot of folks would love to see Jason do that song in person in Las Vegas. Hey, that may happen for you. Luke Bryan, Jason Aldean in Vegas. We're sending some folks there. The winning begins Monday on 95.5.

0: 95 WSM with Big D and Bubba. Happy Father's Day to all the Middle Tennessee dads. And we're going to be joined by another dad in the studio with us on Monday morning.
1: Yeah, actor Dennis Quaid will be hanging out with us. He lives here. A lot of people don't realize that. Plus, Monday kicking off our contest, you can be headed up to see Jason Aldean and Luke Bryan together in Vegas. Enjoy your weekend. 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

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Luke Bryan along with Jason Aldean in Las Vegas. Sounds like a good time. We're going to start the winning on Monday where you can see those fellas there.

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She looks great in anything. She's, I want a piece of chocolate. 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She's, I can't find a thing to wear. Now and then she's moody. She's a Saturn with a sunroof. With her

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9: You ever wake up in the middle of the night or maybe first thing in the morning and notice drool on your pillow? Unless you're sleeping next to someone who hasn't already seen all your good, bad, and ugly, it's probably not that big a deal and not anything to worry about unless it's something that just started happening recently. When people drool at night, it's often because of a stuffy nose, acid reflux, or being a mouth breather. People who sleep on their stomach or side are more likely to drool than someone who sleeps on their back. But in some cases, drooling at night can be a warning sign of something more serious, like dental issues, sleep apnea, or even early symptoms of Parkinson's disease. If you're at all concerned about this, the best place to start is with an ENT doctor, an ears, nose, and throat doctor. They can recommend a sleep study to possibly get some answers. I'm Dr. Sanjay Gupta, helping you live a better life.
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95.5 WSM. I'm Jay Harper. Oh, man, we're going to send you perhaps to another crazy town. That would be Las Vegas. Yeah, starting this Monday, Jason Aldean, Luke Bryan,

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Man, I am loving this song. Of course, I really love both these artists, Morgan Wallen and Ella Langley. Ella, my goodness. What a firecracker. And what a talented lady.

moved here last year or you remember when Lower Broad had more locals than tourists. The only thing that hasn't changed is every day people wake up to Big D and Bubba. 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

0: 95.5 WSM with Big D and Bubba. Happy Father's Day to all the Middle Tennessee dads. And we're going to be joined by another dad in the studio with us on Monday morning.
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9: A better life with Dr. Sanjay Gupta.
10: Slowly but surely, AI is seeping its way into every corner of our lives. One area perhaps I didn't expect is diet advice. A new study out of Turkey found that chatbots are recommending to teen boys and girls that they restrict their daily calories to dangerously low levels and eat a balance of nutrients that are kind of out of whack. Remember, teenagers are growing, one pediatrician told us. If they aren't getting enough nutrition, it can really stunt their growth on a number of levels. And in extreme cases, it can lead to significant health consequences. Large language models, LLMs, they are designed to agree with you. So if you're looking to lose weight, they're going to push you pretty hard in that.

0: direction. They also sometimes don't know how to tell the difference between good information and bad information. And you know who does? Your doctor. I'm Dr. Sanjay Gupta, helping you live a better life.
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8: Hello, Langley in the studio with us. 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We got cats and dogs and the whole thing. 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

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Our world on fire. Yeah, it only feels that way. Man, I was in South Carolina last weekend. 112 degree heat index. I was on

0: morning, Big D and Bubba. How the hell are you boys?
1: Pretty great, man. Sounds like I was going to ask how you are, but that would be kind of silly because you sound amazing.
0: Hey, I am doing awesome. I wanted to first of all say good morning to the greatest morning show out there. You guys, I got you on every station in my semi. I just wanted to say good morning to you guys. You guys are awesome, and I have one thing left for you and all of our veterans that are listening. Thank you for the service. And just for you guys, here we go.
2: I love it.
1: Yes.
2: Love it. All right, brother. Thank you, man.
0: This is Trucker Rob. You guys have one hell of a morning, brother, and I'll keep listening to you guys.
1: Thanks, Trucker Rob.
2: Bye, man.
0: All right.
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9: More and more people are using magnesium supplements to help them sleep. But are they safe? And do they really work? Well, first, let's talk about actual magnesium. That's an essential mineral that is needed for more than 300 different processes in the body, according to one dietitian. And most people get enough of it simply from the foods they eat. Now, if you're not getting enough, there are a few different types of supplements you can try. But as always, you should talk to your doctor before starting any new medication or supplement, whether it's prescription or over the counter. Now, when it comes to the science, we looked into this, and I gotta say, there's not a lot of strong evidence that magnesium supplements will actually help you sleep. They might help you manage pain, they might help you lower your stress levels, or work to get your muscles to relax. And maybe it's those things then that help you get some better sleep. I'm Dr. Sanjay Gupta, helping you live a better life.
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13: Did you really?
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12: I have forgot, dude. Hey, I'm still roughing it, right?
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0: It's Ella Langley, Be Her with Big D and Bubba. 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
1: What you got, Bubba?
0: Well, first of all, Carson, did you get the invitation for the Young Washington premiere as well?
2: No.
0: All right, they're doing a premiere for the movie Young Washington, which is the story of young George Washington, like George Washington, the warrior, not the general.
2: Okay.
0: And they're doing it, but the thing is, I want to go. I really, really, really want to go. But the problem is that for me to go, I would have to accept this red carpet premiere thing. And then I would have to go and do like, I'd have to cover it like media. I've never done that in my life. I don't want to stand there and talk to actors as they walk by and go, hey, so.
2: Wait, who are the actors?
0: Well, I don't know.
2: I mean, are they hot? Because I'll go.
0: I'm sure they're actors and they're actors.
2: I mean, take Garen, do social media.
0: Hey, Garen.
3: Ooh, Andy Serkis, the guy who, he's in Planet of the Apes.
0: Oh, yeah, yeah, he plays like the apes.
3: He's in there. Ben okay. Kingsley.
2: Oh, Sir Ben Kingsley?
3: Yeah.
2: Put some respect on it.
3: Mia Rogers. Joel Smallbone, Kelsey Grammer.
0: That's the guy from
1: King of Country.
0: Yeah, for King of Country.
2: Yeah, also Kelsey Grammer. Let's not sleep on Frasier.
0: Yeah.
1: You okay. Mean, you don't call, him?
0: Who, Joel?
1: Yeah.
0: Yeah.
1: And just go, hey, man.
0: Yeah, how can I get you... into this without having to go and cover it?
1: All right, hang on a second. Hang on. Let me get his number real quick.
0: He's got that accent, too.
4: Telephone number 6.
0: Blah, blah, blah, blah, blah, blah, blah.
4: At the tone, please record your message. When you've finished recording, simply hang up or press pound for further options.
1: Hey, man. It's Big D and Bubba. Sorry to bug you. Bubba had a question about this movie, The Young...
0: Yeah, we didn't know you were in Young Washington, yeah. And I really want to go see it. I was invited to the premiere... But I was only invited as a media coverage thing.
1: He wants to go as your date.
0: Maybe not as your date, but I want to go and not have to cover it. I want to go and actually...
1: He just wants to watch the movie.
0: I want to go see the movie.
1: Anyway, if you get this and you care enough about helping someone in need right now...
0: Helping an American see a movie about a young American.
1: Then call us. Thank you.
0: Thank you. Bye. All right. Well, thank you. I appreciate you reaching out to him.

0: Josh Ross and Hate How You Look with Big D and Bubba in the Weekend Wake Up.
1: All right, so Joel has contacted us back and said that he can FaceTime us about your tickets.
0: All right. Is that Joel Smallbone?
1: Look at
0: there he is. Country? Dude, are you handsome, man?
1: Where are you?
2: I got to show you. Guys, I'm literally in Ireland shooting the opening sequence for a Christmas musical called Drummer Boy that comes out this Christmas.
0: Dude, that's amazing.
1: Wow, that's awesome.
0: And why is it so cold in Ireland right now?
1: Yeah, dude.
2: I have no idea. The weather can't make up its mind. It's in the twilight zone.
1: Oh, listen, enough about you. So Bubba is trying to get tickets for this George Washington thing.
0: It's a red carpet premiere. And I want to go, but they want the invitation I got is to cover it as media. I want to go and see the movie.
2: Oh, well, I'm part of it. I actually am in the film, so you called the right guy.
1: Thank you, Joel.
2: And
1: yeah, we know.
2: Enough, the producers of this film and the distribution company, Angel, it's all one and the same. So I know multiple guys and gals that can get you in.
0: Okay.
2: And maybe you can even be my plus two. My wife will be my plus one.
0: Okay.
2: Bubba will be my plus two.
0: All right. Well, Carson just told me she got invited as well. You want to go too?
1: What are we doing, guys?
3: Well, I got invited. I can RSVP for myself. We don't have to hit him up for a plus four. This is ridiculous.
1: Yeah, we're not going
3: to
1: wear him out.
2: Is she a media? Is she a media?
0: She
2: or
0: is.
2: Or she actually got a genuine invite?
0: She got media as well.
3: I know. It was a media. It's not like they actually want me there.
2: Plus four. D plus five.
1: No. Don't put me in this. I won't be a part of this.
0: I'm excited. Like, the movie, the trailer looks amazing. Amazing.
2: Look, I'm an immigrant, right? Moved to America when I was shy of 10 with my family. And I love this country. It's the 250-year anniversary of America's independence. And so with both Young Washington and then Drummer Boy, this Christmas musical that we're filming, it's really to honor, you know, the stumbly, fumbly journey of the United States as it tries to reconcile what does freedom under God look like and love and grace and all the sort of the hallmarks of what this country is built on. And Young Washington does a really good job of sort of grappling with itself and asking those questions. So I'm excited for you to see it and to see, I play William Fairfax in the film. So excited to see my little bit part in it as well.
0: You know, there's a city named after you, William.
2: That is true. But not only am I in it, you've got Kelsey Grammer in it, Sir Ben Kingsley, Gollum, a.k.a. Andy Serkis, is in it. Like, the cast is really quite striking. So all right. I think you'll love it.
0: All right. Well, look, I guess I'll reach out. I'll text you or whatever, and we can kind of work out all the details. But, yes, I would like to be whatever your plus whatever number we've decided we're going to do now. And Carson's nodding yes,
2: listening, too. We'll just bring them along as well. We'll just pack out the Fisher Center.
0: Yeah, that'd be awesome.
3: It's going to
0: be
3: great.
1: All right, Joe. It's good talking. Have fun there in Ireland. Thanks for taking the call. And you look dashing, as always.
0: And everybody.
2: You know, hey, if we want to talk about movies, or aliens, or I'm here for it. AI, let's do it.
1: Disclosure, right. It's happening. We'll talk soon.
0: All right. Young Washington, the movie is coming. It's going to be a must-see.
1: See, man. He's the best.

0: Kelsey Ballerini on the weekend. Wake up.
1: Hey, it's season three of the show on Bravo, the McBee Dynasty. Stephen McBee Jr. in the studio with us.
2: What
1: good
2: up,
1: to see
2: dude?
1: You again, man.
2: What's how going doing? On, guys? Good to see you. Been well.
1: I see that you don't know how to get a good clean shave. You still have that 5 o'clock shadow thing going.
2: That's right. That's right. Got to have a little facial hair on the farm.
1: Did you know that they did a study and they said what makes men attractive to women? Mm-hmm. And having what you have right there, that little, it was off the charts.
2: Really?
3: So, oh, absolutely.
2: Just a little scruff?
1: Yeah. Okay. So, just a little, and it's not, it beat full beard and clean shaven.
0: Yeah, they don't like the full beard as much as the guys think.
3: No, just that rough, when they say 5 o'clock shadow that it is, it's evening, you've been out all day, you just, it's hot. It
0: now,
3: is a look.
0: Do you like it scratchy, or do you like it where it's a little longer and softer?
3: No, I like it.
1: Carson, touch him right now.
3: Just I am not going to make him uncomfortable.
1: Close your eyes.
3: You are making me uncomfortable. Again, right when it's just a little bit. No, not super long, but you have a very good length on that.
2: Well, thank you. Thank you. I went through a phase where it was a very polarizing look. I had a mustache, and that one's very hit or miss. People
0: I think
2: either love it or hate it.
0: You had a mustache
2: it.
0: The last time you came here, maybe.
2: I did. Oh, yeah.
0: Yeah.
2: Oh, yeah.
1: Look at Bubba.
3: Bubba had a mustache, too.
1: Made an impact on that boy.
2: So he was a positive mustache guy.
0: Yeah. We may have both had mustaches at the same time.
1: Love some Bravo. So this the season now, it's so if you don't know, give us those who don't know anything about the show, a 30-second synopsis of it.
2: Yes, we are a big family farm and ranch up in northern Missouri. I've got three younger brothers, so it's four boys. Our dad is in the operation. We've got a very large farming and ranching operation. It's sort of the reality version of Yellowstone. We're not quite as cool and not quite as good looking, but that's basically what it is.
1: But it's a real working cattle.
2: Oh, 100%. Yeah. We run 2,000 head of cattle, 250 head of bison, a bunch of other animals, and then we have a big farming operation.
1: Did
2: as
1: you
2: well.
1: Bring some cattle with us, with you today? Because I can't afford steaks anymore.
2: It's insane.
1: Why is it so expensive?
2: Well, because cattle numbers are as low as they were in the 1950s, 1960s, and America's population has grown tremendously since then. So, supply and demand.
1: So, they can't make more cows?
2: The problem is, everyone wants beef, and no one wants to keep back their cows to use as future mama cows when they can sell it as a $50 steak. So that's the problem right now, is no one's wanting to hold back their cows and let them be mama cows.
1: Oh, gotcha. Mm-hmm. All right, Stephen McBee is with us. The new season, it's season three.
2: Mm-hmm.
1: Who thought this would have lasted one?
2: We never could have imagined. Never could have imagined that anyone would enjoy watching some small town rednecks from northern Missouri. But here we are.
1: It's on Bravo. We'll talk more with Stephen coming up.

0: and Florida Georgia Line on the weekend wake up.
1: Stephen McBee Jr., the McBee Dynasty. It's on Bravo, celebrating season 3. Since you guys are a working, and I know you guys get into like all the, you know, there's drama and that kind of stuff. I particularly like it just from the cattle ranch part of it. Mm-hmm. Can you help Bubba? He doesn't cook
0: at all.
1: And so right. I'm trying to get him. If he was to go to the grocery store, mm-hmm. what is a cut of meat that anyone can go and you'd be like, hey, don't sleep on this one. It's not a filet. First off, just my opinion, fillets are fine.
0: I find it's too much price for too little meat on a fillet.
1: It's not a great taste. It's just kind of,
2: Correct.
1: What's a good
0: cut? I like it when it's fattier.
1: Yeah, what's a good cut that's inexpensive and is like, don't sleep on it?
2: I mean, heck, you can't get away with anything being inexpensive in the beef world these days. But if I had my choice of cut, it would be Kansas City strip. Most people call it a New York strip, but for me, I refuse to do so. So it's Kansas City strip for me. It has that nice mixture of leanness and a little bit of fattiness, and it's right now it's decently priced.
1: You like it better than a ribeye?
2: I do. The ribeyes are too fatty for me.
1: It's a bit too fatty.
2: Yeah.
1: The end, they don't get trimmed quite right. Correct. I have to end up trimming them myself.
0: All right, so I have to go take this a step further. What if I'm on a budget and I really want to get some meat, but I also just don't want to pay a whole bunch of money? What is the best cut of meat? I know you were just talking about the strip, but what is the best cut of meat for the budget conscious?
2: Top sirloin.
0: Okay.
2: Top sirloin steak. And that's a very good cut. If you treat it right on the grill, you can end up having a very good steak cut out of it. And it's running, you know, anywhere from $14 to $16 a pound right now.
1: Jeez.
2: Wow. Yeah, it's for a sirloin. It's expensive. Yeah.
1: Man.
2: Ground beef's running $8 to $10 a pound.
1: I'm making it my garage. I'm doing lab-grown meat in my garage.
2: It's probably cheaper than real beef at this point.
3: I mean, I can offer you a coupon for my Impossible Burgers.
0: Man, I don't know if I could eat lab-grown anything. I'm sure.
2: I couldn't do it myself, but man, I'll tell you what. If you've got a gold brick right now or a filet, you'd be tossing and turning to decide which one was worth more at this point.
0: Yeah, wow.
1: Anything that's crazy on this season of the show?
2: Yeah, for being in the middle of nowhere and running a farm and ranch, you would not think we'd have that much drama. And I could never imagine that we'd have more in season 3 than we did in seasons 1 and 2, but we've definitely cranked it up a notch.
1: Got kids now. Kids involved.
2: We do have kids involved. Yeah. And that is awesome. That's my favorite part of this season, is getting to see the next generation of McBees and how special the grandbabies have been to our family. Through all of the difficulties and challenges we have on the farm, those little babies have provided such a light for us and our family, and we have grown so much closer because of them.
1: It's pretty cool. Check it out. It's season 3 of the McBee Dynasty. It is on Bravo. You can check it out. Steven is unbelievably ugly and not attractive at all. So, ladies,
0: there's a reason why we're on radio and he's on TV.
1: That's exactly right. Steven McBee, thank you, brother. Good to see you again.
2: Good to see y'all, too.
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0: Mm-hmm.
1: Oh my gosh, Bubba,
0: what?
1: It's so good.
0: Am I gonna like it more than the berry? 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
13: You ever wake up in the middle of the night or maybe first thing in the morning and notice drool on your pillow? Unless you're sleeping next to someone who hasn't already seen all your good, bad, and ugly, it's probably not that big a deal and not anything to worry about unless it's something that just started happening recently. When people drool at night, it's often because of a stuffy nose, acid reflux, or being a mouth breather. People who sleep on their stomach or side are more likely to drool than someone who sleeps on their back. But in some cases, drooling at night can be a warning sign of something more serious, like dental issues, sleep apnea, or even early symptoms of Parkinson's disease. If you're at all concerned about this, the best place to start is with an ENT doctor, an ears, nose, and throat doctor. They can recommend a sleep study to possibly get some answers. I'm Dr. Sanjay Gupta, helping you live a better life.
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4: Big D and
16: Bubba. Hello.
0: Yeah, what's
16: How's
0: up, man?
16: Going? This is my first time calling, so I was seeing if I could get through.
0: That was it? You just wanted to test the system?
1: You made it.
16: Yeah.
0: All right, hold on. Let's get the approval test meter. All right, and calibrating. All right, we're good. Everything's good. Everything functions.
16: Nice.
0: I don't know, just go with it, man.
1: Bubba literally just pressed the button. Said, okay, yeah, we're good. All right, come on back. Yeah, you're good. Come on. Yeah, you're good. Yeah, keep going.
17: Okay, looks like everything is where it needs to be.
1: Yeah.
17: On the count of three, give me the tone one more time. One, two, three.
1: All right. Yes. All right, sir. Thank you.
16: Thanks. Awesome.
1: All right.
16: Oh, nice.
0: All right, brother. You have a good one.
16: Thank you.
0: Take care. Bye-bye.
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0: I Had Some Help. It's Post Malone and Morgan Wallen. And we are Big D and Bubba. This is the Weekend Wake Up.
1: Morning, guys. I got a joke for you. Just heard it over last weekend.
0: Oh, no. This is always dangerous.
1: It's PG, don't worry.
2: No, we're not worried about that. We're worried about being unfunny. It's the problem.
0: I don't know why that's concerning us now. We've gone our whole radio careers without concern.
2: All right, go ahead, man.
3: Did you know that diarrhea is hereditary?
2: Yes, it's in the genes.
3: It runs in your genes.
2: Yeah, I think that we've heard every one of these kind of jokes and just because of what we do.
0: And what's worse is I can't tell a joke. I can't remember a single joke except for a Doctor Who joke. Knock, knock.
2: Who's there?
0: Doctor.
2: Doctor Who.
0: Exactly. Okay. Thank you.
3: How do you get a one-handed Finlander out of a tree?
0: How?
3: He waves to him.
0: Oh, that's great. Okay, thank you, man.
2: Okay, thank you.
3: Bye.
2: Bye.
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13: More and more people are using magnesium supplements to help them sleep. But are they safe? And do they really work? Well, first, let's talk about actual magnesium. That's an essential mineral that is needed for more than 300 different processes in the body, according to one dietitian. And most people get enough of it simply from the foods they eat. Now, if you're not getting enough, there are a few different types of supplements you can try. But as always, you should talk to your doctor before starting any new medication or supplement, whether it's prescription or over-the-counter. Now, when it comes to the science, we looked into this, and I gotta say, there's not a lot of strong evidence that magnesium supplements will actually help you sleep. They might help you manage pain, they might help you lower your stress levels, or work to get your muscles to relax. And maybe it's those things then that help you get some better sleep. I'm Dr. Sanjay Gupta, helping you live a better life.
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2: Hello, Langley in the studio with us. It is wild in here. We got cats and dogs and the whole thing. You get your dogs from the pound?
15: So animals have just always been such a big, big part of my life, and I've always wanted to.
2: Did you grow up on a farm at all?
15: Yeah.
2: You did?
15: Yeah, I did.
2: Cattle?
15: That was really my first audience, honestly. I played a lot of, I'm not kidding you. I'd crawl up to the top of our barn and put my headphones on and have my little CD player strapped to my pants, whatever I was wearing.
2: Yeah, that's
15: awesome. And just get up there and 200 head of cattle kind of looks like 200 head of people if you squint real good.
16: Where's Ella? Oh, she's out singing to the cows again.
2: There she is.
15: Yeah. Well, that was the time. It's like, go outside and don't come back in until we say, you know.
16: Yes,
15: when
16: I
15: you
16: miss
15: live,
16: those
15: when you
16: days.
15: Live in the country, they take advantage of that.
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23: Oh, Victor.

Be By You. So excited. Chris Young is going to be our guest on the show. Coming up here in just about 20 minutes on the Weekend Wake Up. New truck.

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1: You're having a tough day. Here's a guy playing Freebird on that recorder, you know, the thing that you played in elementary school.
0: Oh, these are going to be, this is going to be great.
2: Boy, I can change. Would you fly?
0: Oh, he's actually good.
1: Oh, I get why my parents hated me now.
0: Dude, he's like the Eddie Van Halen of recorders.
1: And also, why was this our instrument that we had to learn?
0: Because they were cheap and plastic.
1: Oh, yeah, of course.
0: And they could just give them out to all the kids.
1: Right.
0: And they also
1: right.
0: wanted to pay back the parents for sending their kids to the teachers for 6 to 8 hours a day.
1: I guess so.
0: They're like, oh, okay, you send them to us. We're going to send this back with them.
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4: Yeah, what's
3: How's
4: up, man?
3: Going? This is my first time calling, so I was seeing if I could get through.
4: That was it? You just wanted to test the system?
5: You made it.
3: Yeah.
4: All right, hold on. Let's get the approval test meter. All right, and calibrating. All right, we're good. Everything's good. Everything functions.
3: Nice.
4: You know, just go with it, man.
5: Bubba literally just pressed the button. Said, okay, yeah, we're good. All right, come on awesome. Back. Yeah, you're good. Come on. Yeah, you're good. Yeah, keep going.
6: Okay, looks like everything is where it needs to be.
5: Yeah.
6: On the count of three, give me the tone one more time. One, two, three.
5: All right. Yes. All right, sir. Thank you.
3: Thanks. Awesome.
5: All right.
3: Oh, nice.
4: All right, brother. You have a good one.
3: Thank you.
4: Take care. Bye-bye.
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9: 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It reinforces the alignment, stability, and coordinated muscle activation that supports how your body moves, whether you're doing strenuous exercise or simply going about your daily life. This is according to Dana Santis, a strength and conditioning specialist. Even though you walk every day, Dana does say you can make small adjustments to immediately improve your walking mechanics. So, keep your rib cage stacked over your pelvis. 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Allow your arms to swing naturally in coordination with your legs. Keep your gaze forward, your jaw relaxed, and then just breathe in through your nose and out through your mouth. I'm Dr. Sanjay Gupta, helping you live a better life.
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0: It's the weekend. Wake up, and that is you, as sung by you,
1: Chris Young. Dude, I'm so glad you're here.
2: Okay.
1: Because
0: we're always glad that you're here. Always. Well,
2: In fact, counter programming to the current single, I didn't come here to leave. I am leaving at some point.
1: Yes,
2: but I didn't know this is how we're going to start this. So I don't know if that's a good thing or a bad thing.
1: So Garrett is made something. Are you giving this to him, or is this just something you made?
2: Oh, wow, I don't even get it.
1: Oh, here you go. Bobby, can you hand that to him? Okay. So, there's a big thing online.
3: Nice.
1: Yeah, it's a lightsaber that he made from Home Depot or something.
0: Parts at like Lowe's or, yeah.
2: Yeah, man, there's no way I'm keeping this and fighting all four of you to get out with it.
1: As he puts it in the back of his back pocket.
0: Isn't that the coolest, though? Because that's how they made the original lightsabers.
2: What's so cool?
1: Yeah, what are you talking about? It's gone.
0: He just used the force and made it disappear.
1: Was that what they used? Was it just basic pipes?
0: Yeah, the reason Star Wars had such a cool feel and like
2: that's
0: a real
2: really
0: world
2: awesome.
0: Feel
2: it's
0: is
2: heavy.
0: That they used real things. Like even the guns were repurposed old World War II guns.
1: I didn't know that.
0: Yeah.
1: Jeez.
0: And they just kind of spaced them up a little bit. But they
2: really, really cool.
0: Yeah, dude, it
2: well
0: looks
2: done.
0: Great. It's Obi-Wan.
4: I may or may not have edited myself with a blade coming out of it.
0: Oh.
5: They did that for me at Disney World. So, I mean, you went through a lot of work. I just got to go.
2: You did a lot more work if you're editing it yourself so that you're like, look,
0: yeah,
2: check this out.
0: How much money is one of those at Disney World? Like $300?
4: Dude, Disney World, if they just had a giant aisle of, you know, washers and nuts and stuff, they could you make these at Disney World, and you could make so much money.
5: Well, you can make your own saber at Disney World.
0: Yeah, you can't be walking around with something that weighs
5: Disney
0: that
5: World,
0: much,
5: money
0: though.
5: Doesn't count.
2: I feel like this is a weapon.
0: That is you can't take that on an airplane.
2: No, it's frowned upon.
0: Sorry, no lightsabers. Get past TSA.
2: Now it's good. Wiping my fingerprint. No.
1: Yeah, it's also Chris Young DNA on it. All right, the new album's called I Didn't Come Here to Leave. It's also the new song. We'll talk more with Chris Young next.
6: Tomorrow, I'm gonna leave here. I'm gonna let you go and walk away like every day I said I would. And tomorrow,

0: I'm gonna leave here. Yeah, I'm gonna let you go and walk away like every day I said I would.
1: It is Chris Young and Tomorrow, and we're Big D and Bubba. This is the Weekend Wake Up.
2: Chris Young. Man, so so glad that you're with us. We were talking about you the other day about artists that have all kinds of number one songs, and you don't realize that they have that many.
1: How many have you had so far up to this point?
3: First of all, thank you very much. That was very kind. I love that he snuck up in to the so part, yeah, far.
2: Right.
3: 14.
1: 14 is, and it's nuts.
2: And I think George Jones has 15 or something like that. It's crazy.
3: And I've got one of them, unfortunately, that was not a number one, went to two. And it's a song that people still love hearing every single night I'm out on stage, is Lonely Eyes.
2: Wow. It wasn't number one?
3: It did not. That song did not go number one.
1: Who held you out?
3: Zach Brown.
2: Hmm. For what?
3: Some dumb island song? No. Oh, my God.
4: Now, I'm so cold. What am I going to do? Me. I'm driving to try and get to you. I'm cold.
1: Yeah, Zach hates everybody. It's all good. Join the party.
3: He's been nice to me every time I'm out.
1: We love Zach. And I'm just playing.
3: No, I believe it was Homegrown. Okay. Which, I mean, that's a really good song.
1: That was a really good song.
3: That was a really good song. So I was like, the thing that was not really good was having to tell one of my really, really good friends, Johnny Bulford, who was one of the co-writers on that song. We went and had breakfast, and we were writing that day. And he goes, hey, man, so, like, we get it?
1: We're going to get a number one?
3: No. And he goes, what about next week? And I'm like,
2: not looking good.
3: No, it's done. It's over. It only got to two. Oh. By the way, which sounds terrible. It only got to two.
4: Yeah, you're right. He got paid.
3: It's like, you're welcome. It went multi-platinum. Anyway.
1: I was going to say, isn't that like if you get a top five, it's as good as a number one because it's top of mind. It's also been played as much as the number one song.
3: Sometimes.
2: And sometimes
5: he probably wanted the shiny plaque.
1: Yeah.
2: Yes. Going, yeah. He wanted to give that number one party.
1: Well, he went number one in our hearts.
5: He wanted that free cheese.
3: Whoa, hold it. Let's not bury the lead of what I just said. He still got a plaque.
1: Oh, okay.
5: Oh, all right.
3: Yeah, well, he got a plaque for the song.
2: Okay. Bobby, you have the album. This is kind of listen to.
1: Where do you want me to start? I mean, we've got the whole album.

0: I love that this, like every song, because you're you, every song sounds like a Chris Young song. Like, you know, and I know that.
1: But not in a bad way.
0: No, I'm good. Saying, hey, like, this smells rotten. Smell it. No, it's,
2: did you know it sounds like Chris Young is singing this song?
0: No, but I'm just saying, like, I hear this and I'm like, yes, this is comfort food, man.
1: Thank you.

0: nodding along the lines.
1: Are you just listening to your own song?
2: Not supposed to do that, but
3: is it weird? Like, how often do you listen to the album before it comes out?
2: Oh, dude! By the time it comes out, I'm like, I need some time away from
1: it. Oh, I bet you're sick of it.
2: It's not that I'm sick of it. It's just that, like, I've listened to so many different iterations where it's changing. You know, from a producer standpoint, I'm listening to stuff and I'm going, this part of the EQ I want like tweaked this much.
3: Oh yeah.
2: It's like this guitar part I want from the previous take only in this section. And so once you're done doing all that stuff,
3: you're like George Lucas. You're going to go back and fiddle with it over and over and over and over.
2: Oh yeah. I guarantee you my co-producers that have been a part of this project, Andy specifically, it was mainly me and him that co-produced most of the album. If you asked any of them, are you done once you're like everything's turned in and all the forms are completed, and it's like, yes, I'll wait for the album to come out and then I'll be excited about it again, but for now I'd say I'm just gonna put that to the side.
3: There's a lot of songs on this thing too. It's like 15 to 20.
2: Yeah, I love that you picked like all three party songs.
3: Oh, that's what I do.
1: Speaking of party, we'll talk about the partying sports bar. Congratulations about that. And the album, more talk with Chris Young coming up. Hang on.

0: Young. Didn't come here to leave.
1: Love it.
0: Good stuff, man. And this is on the new album by the same name. And the deluxe is in there as well.
2: Yeah, the deluxe is out now. There's a song with Shaylin on there. There's a song with Breland. And there's another song that my buddy Josh Phillips wrote without me. I'm still mad at him about it because I love the song. So
1: which one?
2: It's called Wedding Band.
1: Okay.
2: That's on the deluxe. And I was like, dude, you have a phone.
0: Yeah. You know functions. Where I am.
1: Oh, you have to tell Big D where you're going to spend the 4th of July.
2: So I'm actually going to be on a military base in Hawaii.
0: Oh, nice.
1: That's how you do it.
0: That's the way
1: you do it. Have you ever experienced Hawaii fireworks celebrations?
2: No, but I've been to Hawaii. Been to Hawaii before, but this will be the first time.
1: Hawaii does fireworks on a level that you've never seen before. And I'm telling you right now, everybody can go, oh no, our fire. You have no idea. It'll go for 12 hours straight. It's insane.
2: I'm looking forward to it.
0: Well, Chris Young, the album is called Didn't Come Here to Leave. We'll talk more with Chris on the way next.

0: Chris Young and getting you home. It's the weekend. Wake up. Thanks for having us on. We're Big D and Bubba.
1: Chris Young in the studio with us. The new album was called I Didn't Come Here to Leave. Your, golly, 10th album already.
2: Dude, that's crazy. That's
1: insane.
3: Love that he said already.
1: Yeah. I know. I was figuring you'd given this up by the 5th.
3: I
1: don't know.
3: I figured you would have caved by now. I don't know.
1: I mean, what in the world? Hey, congrats on the bar, man. Yeah, man. You got your own bar.
3: Well, I'm doing something a little bit different because, you know, like somebody the other day, they were asking me about it. And I'm like, it's not what you expect. And they're like, what does that mean? They're like, how many floors is it? And I was like, one. Like, how many people does it hold? 90?
1: Yeah.
3: They're like, well, what kind of bar? Like, you're going to have, like, songwriters nights? I'm like, no, it's a sports bar.
1: Dude, thank you.
3: It's just something different.
1: People don't want to climb up four flights of stairs when you're in the same building.
3: Well,
1: for the same thing that you can get on the bottom floor.
2: You don't want to be on stairs when you're inebriated either.
3: Wait, as someone that named the bar Famous Friends, I had that song with KB, yeah. I went to his event the other night. People need to go check that place out because it's amazing. That's just not what I wanted to have.
1: I know. I'm just telling you, that's what I don't want. I don't want four floors. I don't want to have to walk up four flights of steps.
4: I don't want to be told the elevator is only for VIP.
1: Please don't tell me
4: and
1: that.
4: And if I want to get to the rooftop, then I'm going to have
1: so
4: to
1: So we're
4: hike.
1: Glad you have one level.
3: And also, just in advance, I don't live there. Please don't like try to send me mail.
1: To Famous Friends.
2: People send mail?
1: It's like Santa Claus.
3: No one has yet, but I'm sure somebody will at some point. But
1: well, if I send it there, we'll get to
3: it. It's not going to get to me. There's
1: Santa Claus, North Pole. It'll get there. Chris Young, Famous Friends, Nashville.
3: this is a great advertisement for my spot. Really, I love that I'm just like, it's small and it's a sports bar.
1: Are
3: no
1: you gonna,
3: music.
1: Is there any, so there's no stage at all?
3: No.
1: Oh, my God.
4: Oh, really?
1: I like that.
3: No, there's no stage.
4: Oh, wow.
3: No.
2: So if you wanted to perform, you'd have to stand on the bar like at Coyote Ugly?
3: No, you wouldn't have to do that. And it, look, it's okay. Let's get nerdy for one quick sec.
2: All right.
3: It's XLR through the walls. You could technically have somebody standing up there at the front of the bar playing an acoustic. If we wanted to do like an event for somebody.
2: You can't do
3: it. It can be done.
4: Okay, but if you don't. That's amazing.
3: Well, you know what?
4: The amount of times I get irritated that, no, I don't need to hear John Mayer at 10:30 on a Sunday morning while I'm trying to get coffee.
3: Well, okay, so my thing is we want to play game sound and like have that. We're also going to do you. Are you a trash TV person?
4: Absolutely.
1: Oh, are you
4: going to show Love Island?
3: That's what we're going to do on...
4: Go.
3: Well,
4: the
3: no, you
4: treaters?
3: Can't... Hey, hang on. Wait,
1: you're
3: going to
1: do watch parties?
4: Oh, okay,
3: you
4: no.
3: You
1: can't trash
3: say
1: TV?
3: What you're
1: going to
3: do, but we're going to do that on Tuesdays. We're going to call it Spill the Tea Tuesdays for the ladies, and the back half of the bar will be for y'all, and then the front half will be the drop your boyfriend or husband off area.
4: So I can go maybe and watch Flag Pace.
1: Oh, I got you.
4: You see what I'm saying?
1: Yeah.
3: She really attempted to get that out.
1: That was well done, actually.
4: Thank you.
1: That was really well done.
4: It's actually really Slump Fools.
2: It's really smart to do that. I mean, it's just like sports, but with...
4: Yeah, we have our teams.
2: Yeah.
4: We have our chosen affiliations.
3: Yeah, they'll still be sports.
1: Lots of sports.
3: Even on those nights.
2: Who's going to get the rose? Find out at Chris Young's place.
3: And we do also have the front of its covered area with almost PGA level, like AstroTurf grass. So that if somebody wants to bring their dogs, obviously my love for my dogs.
1: Oh.
3: Gotta have a little dog area.
1: Nice. You will be there 6 nights a week.
3: No.
1: And
2: he'll live there.
3: No, I will not.
2: Send all your fan mail to him.
1: He's gonna bartend. He's gonna sing. He's gonna do it all. If you're coming to Nashville, go to Famous Friends. Where he lives. And check out the new album. It's called I Didn't Come Here to Leave, and the song as well. It's stereotypical, awesome Chris Young music.
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12: Bubba. Hello.
0: Yeah, what's
12: How's
0: up, man?
12: Going? This is my first time calling, so I was seeing if I could get through.
0: That was it? You just wanted to test the system?
13: You made it.
12: Yeah.
0: All right, hold on. Let's get the approval test meter. All right, and calibrating. All right, we're good. Everything's good. Everything functions.
12: Nice.
0: I don't know. Just go with it, man.
13: Bubba literally just pressed the button. Said, okay, yeah, we're good. All right, come on back. Yeah, you're good. Come on. Yeah, you're good. Yeah, keep going.
14: Okay, looks like everything is where it needs to be.
13: Yeah.
14: On the count of three, give me the tone one more time. One, two, three.
13: All right. Yes. All right, sir. Thank you.
12: Thanks. Awesome.
13: All right.
12: Oh, nice.
0: All right, brother. You have a good one.
12: Thank you.
0: Take care. Bye-bye.
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19: Heart disease is still the leading cause of death here in the United States and around the world. But what if there was something you could do earlier in life to reduce the odds of becoming a statistic? Well, here in the United States, tens of millions of adults already take a statin to lower their cholesterol. But new guidance put out by the American College of Cardiology and the American Heart Association now emphasize that treating high cholesterol sooner could significantly reduce a person's lifetime risk of heart attack or stroke. How early are we talking? In your 30s, believe it or not. Of course, you need to talk to your doctor about whether statins are right for you, but you should know that the evidence is really starting to stack up that shows the earlier you get a jump on reducing lifelong exposure to plaque-causing lipids and lipoproteins, the better the odds are going to be for you. Make sure you get your cholesterol checked. That's the first step. I'm Dr. Sanjay Gupta, helping you live a better life.
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0: turn this truck around. It's Jordan Davis with Big D and Bubba. The weekend wake up is on.
1: Good morning, Big D, Bubba, Carson, y'all.
2: Hey, man.
1: You guys kill it every day, man. I'm still laughing.
0: Oh, dude. Well, thank you. That really, I mean, that means a lot. That's what we're here for. We don't want you to worry about life when you're listening to our show. We want you to kind of forget about it. If we get you for five minutes, cool. We get you for 20 minutes, cool. We get you for an hour, even better. Just escape into the radio for a little bit.
1: Oh, love it. I got an hour commute every day, and I listen to you every morning. Long time.
0: That's...
1: But anyway, y'all make us laugh out here, that's for sure.
0: Oh, thank you, man. That means a lot. That's the best compliment ever.
1: Awesome. Y'all have a wonderful day, and we'll talk to you later.
0: Oh, thanks, man. Take care.
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14: If you're caring for an aging parent, you may feel quite often that you're alone in what you're doing. But you're not. Not by a long shot. According to a new report by the Pew Research Center, 10% of U.S. adults are caring for a parent over age 65. Millions more are caring for a spouse or partner 65 or older. Beyond the sheer numbers, this report, perhaps unsurprisingly, found a major difference in caregiver well-being between men and women. One psychologist we spoke to suggested thinking 5 years in the future and imagining where you are right now. Will you be glad you took something on? Or regretful that you didn't? You also need to cut yourself some slack, he said, especially women. Don't try to shoulder all of the burden by yourself. You might need to ask for help before you burn out. You'll be so glad you did. I'm Dr. Sanjay Gupta, helping you live a better life.
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0: There he is.
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2: Are you doing the Survivor show?
12: We watched the show. We love the show. And my wife's like, you should post something. And I'm always like, I hate posting stuff. She's like, just you should post something about Survivor. So I posted this thing, and it started growing. I had so many people hit me up thinking I was going to do Survivor that it actually led to the Survivor casting guy reached out to me and asked about it. And maybe down the road somewhere. I don't know. It's hardcore, man. I'm not a very good sleeper to begin with. Being out there sleeping outside in the cold.
2: And also, just think
12: bugs crawling around. And,
2: dude, Dark, they're going to like show you like unflattering.
12: 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Like, when I don't sleep well, I am a beast. And my 14-year-old Jordan, she's like, Dad, I'm afraid you just do what you do here at home, which you feel crazy, and you're going to say something absolutely crazy and get canceled.
2: You'd be done.
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0: love that it's wrong. I love that it's just kind of wonky,
1: coupony,
0: and it sounds like an 80s sitcom
2: it's
0: opener.
2: Like growing pains and couponing.
1: Fabulous.
0: What's up, Carson?
1: I wanted to talk to you guys about clearance items, which I think we've discussed in the past, that some grocery stores will mark things on clearance. They might have a specific shelf section. It might be in bakery. But also sometimes they will mark things on clearance right where they're at. And if you see that, if you see that they're tagged as clearance, that there's a little sticky underneath it, take a photo of it before you go to checkout. So that way, if it scans and it doesn't read up.
0: Oh, that's so smart.
1: Yeah, just anything you see that maybe. So,
0: okay, sorry to interrupt you real quick.
1: Yeah.
0: Do you think that they screw it up sometimes,
2: often,
0: knowing that you won't go back and look? It's worth, you don't want to walk all the way back?
1: Honestly, I think it's just.
0: Just human error.
1: Yeah, that you put the sticker on and maybe the barcode didn't match for whatever reason. It wasn't in the system because, hey, you were told by corporate to put the sticker up, but somebody typed in.
0: Yeah, okay.
1: Yeah, so that's why just always have that proof because they will always change it for you. And that way you're saving somebody having to go walk back and take care of it. And just that way you.
0: Smart.
1: Yeah, it's to save everybody the time, but also to save you the money. So take a look at that and make sure that you are getting that couple bucks off. Like I got it. It was cheese the other day, but the cheese. Okay, look, it was normally $5, but it was marked down to $2.25. That's a decent savings for
0: something.
1: That's
0: almost half price.
1: Yes.
0: Wait a second. Holy cow, is that half price?
1: I mean, it's a little more than half price, but that's okay, D. I love that you were hitting it with me.
2: Almost. It is. He was actually right. It's almost.
0: That's $4.50. It's almost half price. I was actually right.
1: I mean, no.
0: Yeah, no, it was $5.
1: Right, and then it was $2.25.
3: More than 50.
1: Yeah, right.
2: It's still almost.
1: So it was
0: It's 50 cents shy of being full price.
1: It was
0: Am I 25?

0: No, you're right. You're right. Okay. I see what. Yes, your math is off, but your
1: 250. Well,
2: no,
1: 250.
2: No, I am not leaving this party.
0: 225 times two is $4.50.
3: And she said it was originally $5, and I said that's almost half price.
1: It's actually more than half price.
0: Right. And but it is almost close enough.
1: We are there.
3: Wait, I get that picture. Play that jingle, stupid jingle.
0: Saving money. $2.
3: Oh, I see what I did.
4: This is the Big D and Bubba Weekend Wake Up. More in a moment.
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19: Recent survey conducted by Common Sense Media found one-third of teenagers prefer AI companions over humans for serious conversations. There's a term for that, social offloading. And experts we talked to warned that this habit could be stunting emotional growth, leaving an already isolated generation who came of age during the pandemic even less prepared for the messiness of human interaction. Sure, AI can help you polish whatever it is you're looking to say, but that's not very human, right? 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They are keen to help. I'm Dr. Sanjay Gupta, helping you live a better life.
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20: 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Here I am, guys.
3: Are you doing the Survivor show?
20: We watched the show. We love the show. And my wife's like, you should post something. And I'm always like, I hate posting stuff. She's like, just you should post something about Survivor. So I posted this thing, and it started growing. I had so many people hit me up thinking I was going to do Survivor that it actually led to the Survivor casting guy reached out to me and asked about it. And maybe down the road somewhere. I don't know. It's hardcore, man. I'm not a very good sleeper to begin with. Being out there sleeping outside in the cold.
3: And also, just think
20: bugs crawling around, and
3: dude, Darks, they're gonna like show you like unflattering.
20: My kids thought I'd get canceled. Like, well, I don't sleep well. I am a beast. And my 14-year-old Jordan, she's like, Dad, I'm afraid you just do what you do here at home, which you feel crazy, and you're going to say something absolutely crazy,
3: yeah,
20: and get canceled.
3: You'd be done.
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0: Kane Brown and Woman on the weekend. Wake up with Big D and Bubba.
1: Hey, Kathy's on the phone and has a question about Father's Day. What's the question, Kathy? Good morning.
2: Okay, my question is it a bad idea to get my husband a Father's Day gift that's sort of for me as well?
0: No, never. Because you don't know. Do you get upset whenever your husband gives you a Mother's Day gift that is from him as well?
2: Well, he's never really done that.
0: Oh, okay.
1: What is it?
2: Like flowers and a card or something from the kids. It's never really anything he can utilize.
1: What is it that you're thinking about getting him?
2: I don't know. I was kind of thinking something along the lines of like a date night where, of course, I would be involved, like dinner and a movie. Or I was thinking about like a getaway. But I was like, well, I wonder if you think that's kind of for me too, because when you have a getaway, you enjoy things as well. It's not really all about him and his day.
0: Is it a getaway to somewhere that he wants to go?
2: It would probably be somewhere where I would want to go.
0: Yes, then that is totally self-serving.
2: Well, I mean, it's a nice place. Is it a bad idea?
0: Well, yeah, you know, if you're going to do a getaway, find out places he wants to go.
2: That's not fun.
1: I think maybe we should take some phone calls on it. I don't know. Maybe, you know, if it's something that he would enjoy.
0: No, it's for her.
1: But he would enjoy her, and she's having fun, and then he would be having fun.
0: I have turned on her because I thought, you know, no, it was okay. But no, now I disagree. I think this is completely self-serving.
1: I thought it was like an item. I would have been against that.
2: Wouldn't it be sweet, though, to go, like, on a trip together and enjoy it, too?
0: It would. If it's a gift for him, though, you have to make it somewhere he wants to go, and you just, even if you don't like it, you just do it for him.
1: You make you his gift.
2: So, would it be acceptable to do something like, we go to the beach somewhere I like, but do something he likes down there?
0: Nah.
2: Tough question, huh?
1: All right. Well, we're making Bubba's head smoke. We have 17 listeners. What do you think? Getting a Father's Day gift for your husband.
0: That's self-serving.
1: Is that okay?

0: from the soundtrack of the new Toy Story movie. It's Taylor. I knew it, I knew you. On the weekend, wake up.
1: Kathy had called and said she wants to get something. Is it wrong, guys? She said, is it wrong to get my husband something for Father's Day that's kind of something I want, kind of a self-serving
0: thing? Not something he wants.
1: She wants, yeah.
2: Yeah, because my wife does that for me, and I do that for her, and it's a chance to get away. And
0: so, for Mother's Day, you get her gifts that you want.
2: What we do is we go away on, like, I plan a trip to go away on Mother's Day, and then she plans a trip to go away on Father's Day.
0: But that seems so backwards that you go places you want to go, and when she plans one for somewhere she wants to go.
2: Well, because we both like to go to the same places. But I'm all for it.
0: All right. Well, thank you, man. I don't think this is cool. I really don't. Call me old-fashioned. If you're going to plan something for someone else, do it with their best interest in mind, something they want.
3: I think that is totally okay. Completely okay.
0: That is crazy talk. You people. You people!
3: No, okay, listen. Like, I'm not married or anything, but
0: so
3: like,
0: wait, whenever it's your birthday...
3: He would be all for it.
0: When it's your birthday, I'm going to buy you something for me, okay?
1: Yeah, but no. Okay, well, here's the deal. What if you bought her...
0: That's the same thing!
1: No, it's not the same thing. If something that she wanted to, if she, something you wanted to do and she wanted to do, why is it so awful that she gets? She still got you something you wanted to do.
0: But Kathy, who just called a minute ago, was like, no, the one who started this whole thing. She said she didn't want to go to the places he wanted to go.
3: I don't know. I know if it was my dad, he would be all for it.
0: Okay. All right, thank
3: you. I'm
0: pretty
3: sure they would have a good time together. I mean,
0: yeah, that's what she was thinking, is that, you know, if they're together, everything will work out. I'm like, yeah, but you're doing this for you, not for him. It's his day.
1: Sarah texts and says, okay, this is simple. It is for Father's Day, correct?
0: Uh-huh.
1: It's something for him.
0: Wait till your anniversary for you and him. Sarah, you're brilliant.
1: Yeah, the anniversary thing gets me. Yeah, you're right.
0: What do you think?
4: I don't think it's okay, but I don't think you can't be self-serving. So if she gets them something, it could be something that she would like also, like a trip, but it's got to be something that he will like, for sure.
1: Mm-hmm.
0: Like to a place he wants to go.
1: But there's nothing wrong with them going to a place they both want to go.
4: But at least it will be some sort of cool town that he wanted to go to, too. And then, you know, they'll both be happy. But it's Father's Day, so... Got to get something that he wants to.

0: All right, it's Dierks Bentley, drunk on a plane, and this is the weekend wake up with Big D and Bubba.
1: So Kathy wants to know if it's okay to get her husband something for Father's Day that she wants.
0: She wants to go on a trip, and she wants to pick where because she wants to go somewhere she wants to go.
1: But she doesn't mind going either.
0: But
1: so
0: she
1: what's
0: didn't
1: the, no
0: say,
1: one's hurt.
0: But
1: no
0: she
1: one's
0: didn't
1: hurt.
0: Say it was. She didn't
1: no
0: say it was somewhere.
1: No one gets hurt.
0: She didn't say it was somewhere he wanted to go to, though. She just said it was somewhere for her.
1: But she's gonna like it. That means she's gonna be feeling good and.
0: But it's Father's Day. This is the Father's Day gift. You can't do that,
2: man. I'm telling you, Dad. This girl is crazy on so many levels. She's not even asking for advice. She's hoping for confirmation.
0: Yes! Yes!
2: The sad thing is, she's going to go ahead and do whatever it was she had planned for him, because that's just the way she's wired.
0: Thank you, sir.
2: All right, you have a good day, guys.
0: You too. Bye-bye.
1: Bye.
0: Hello.
3: Well, I think it's a no-brainer, because would she want on Mother's Day for him to take her in the backwoods fly fishing?
0: We're going on a golf outing, dear.
3: Or would she want to go to a chainsaw festival? I mean, if she's fine getting something that only he likes on Mother's Day, then I guess she can go for it. But it's a no-brainer to me. It's Father's Day. It's for him. She loves him, supposedly. So she does what he wants to do, and she just enjoys his stuff, not her stuff. It's a no-brainer.
1: I think I've been turned. I think I'm coming around.
0: All right. Thank you. Thank you for talking so much sense. We love you.
1: See ya.
3: Have a great day. Bye. Bye-bye.
0: So now that we are both on the same page, are we done talking about this?
1: Yeah. Kathy, get him something what he wants, not what you want.
0: Go somewhere he would like to be.
1: Yes.
0: Your turn's coming. You got a birthday, you got Christmas, you got an anniversary, and you've got Mother's Day. This is his day.

0: Tucker Wetmore and Brunette on the Weekend Wake Up with Big D and Bubba.
1: Bubba with his dating update.
0: Oh, this one's actually not about me. This one is about helping the guys out there, which ultimately will help the ladies out there, because guys don't know how to be attractive. Because ladies, you know, your whole life is taught, you know, it's fashion magazines, it's websites, it's this and that, and movies and tutorials. Dudes don't know how to do it. Real quick, guys, here's some very easy things. If you're on the apps and you're trying to get dates and whatever, and it's just not working, a couple things. First of all, get rid of all the generic statements and things like that. That way, you know, I love to travel. Family is important. Instead, just say, my parents randomly show up, we'll take long weekends, and blah, blah, blah. You know, make some kind of thing out of it. Tell a story with your profile rather than just saying, love kids.
2: Do you read people's profiles?
0: I do.
2: Oh,
0: I do. Yeah.
2: I just look at the pictures, and that's when I decide.
0: The pictures bring me in. I then read it and say, okay, you know what? This person sounds like a good fit, or they don't. And I, yeah.
2: You'd really have to write something horrific for me to change my mind. If like, ooh, that's a real hot guy. And then I'm like,
0: okay, but what if he's marginal? Then you're like, okay.
2: Yeah, then I'm probably already
0: What if he's an average dude? And, you know, the pictures aren't offensive.
2: Yeah.
0: But then you read his profile and you go, you know what, he sounds like a good dude.
2: Yeah, if I already got far enough where I'm looking at picture number six, you're probably getting the swipe right.
0: Dudes, get rid of all the cliches. Partner in crime, looking for my person.
1: Ride or die.
0: Jim looking for Pam, all that stuff.
1: Well, sung in a song.
0: Carson and all the ladies have seen all the profiles, and they all say the same thing. Get rid of it. Also, big one. Review your photos right now. Just stop and think to yourself on your dating profiles. Your very first picture should be one. It's a very clear shot, maybe of you smiling, probably without a hat, if possible.
2: Also, just you. Please don't make me go to the second picture to find out which of the six you are.
0: That's exactly what I was going to say. No sunglasses, not a hat. Don't do a fish pick
2: right
0: there. Also,
2: I already know which one you are. You're the least attractive in that group.
0: Man, that works both ways, by the way.
2: Oh, no. I mean, I'm guilty, too. I put pictures of me and my hot friends.
0: One picture with friends is all you need on there. And, you know, maybe throw a picture on there that'll start a conversation. You know, learning how to scuba dive, or you doing a volunteering thing, or something that she'll find interesting that maybe she'll go, oh, I want to talk to this guy.
2: Maybe a screenshot of your 401k.
0: Also, guys, last thing, stop trying to look tough.
1: Thank you for saving this, Carson. Yes, trying to look what?
0: Stop tough? Trying to look tough. It's a huge mistake. Ladies know if you're safe for them or not, and if you're going to be able to keep them safe and all that. Just stop trying to do the mysterious, dangerous guy thing. It doesn't work for you.
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1: Hello, Langley in the studio with us. It is wild in here. We got cats and dogs and the whole thing. You get your dogs from the pound?
19: So animals have just always been such a big, big part of my life, and I've always wanted to
1: Did you grow up on a farm at all?
19: Yeah.
1: You did?
19: Yeah, I did.
1: Cattle?
19: That was really my first audience, honestly. I played a lot of I'm not kidding you. I'd crawl up to the top of our barn and put my headphones on and have my little CD player strapped to my pants, whatever I was wearing.
1: Yeah,
20: that's awesome.
19: And just get up there, and 200 head of cattle kind of looks like 200 head of people if you went real good.
20: Where's Ella? Oh, she's out singing to the cows again.
1: There she is.
19: Yeah, well, that was the time. It's like, go outside and don't come back in until we say, you know.
20: Yes,
19: when
20: I
19: you
20: miss
19: live,
20: those
19: When you
20: days.
19: Live in the country, they take advantage of that.
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22: Did you know that almost half the vegetables and more than three quarters of the fruit that we eat in this country come from just one state, California? Yeah, it's true. And according to a new report by the Environmental Working Group, a health advocacy organization, a lot of this produce is tainted with PFAS, which are sometimes referred to as forever chemicals. Why? Well, the EPA says pesticides keep America's food supply safe, abundant, and affordable. And of course, these chemicals are used in every state, not just California. Now, if you are worried, though, about how much you're consuming, the best thing to do is to buy organic produce, if and when you can. Organic or not, you should rinse all fruits and vegetables under running water. Don't use any soap. And as one epidemiologist told us, use a brush on sturdier items like carrots, potatoes, and cucumbers. I'm Dr. Sanjay Gupta, helping you live a better life.
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0: dancing in the country. It's Tyler Hubbard on the Weekend Wake Up with Big D and Bubba.
1: Man, y'all want to know how messed up my algorithm is? Yesterday on TikTok, I rated the turn signals of different manufacturers' cars. Do you guys like to hear it?
2: Yes, I would.
1: So this is a Ford Festiva. It got a 9.5 out of 10 because it's clunky and a meaty, dense sound.
2: Oh, that's a good one.
1: It's a good one.
3: It sounds like a horse on concrete.
1: Oh, it does. Solid. Get a good. Now, this is a French car. It's 3 out of 10 because what is that? Sounds very springy.
3: Yeah.
1: BMW.
4: That's a 6 or 7.
3: That's not bad.
2: I like a rhythmic.
3: I'm going with the Ford Festiva again.
1: Here's a Jaguar. 8.5 out of 10.
3: I like that because it
1: good
3: sounds
1: clunk.
3: Like a, it sounds like a clop.
1: Yeah, not bad. A Mazda. Ooh, slightly rushed. Get a 5 out of 10.
2: It's a little fast. Higher pitch.
3: It's a little fast. It sounds like you have a light out.
1: This is a Nissan. 6 out of 10. Very high pitched. Little monotonous.
3: Yeah.
1: Not a fan.
3: Yeah.
1: Range Rover. 9 out of 10. Sounds like a grandfather clock.
4: It's pretty good.
1: Buttery thuds.
4: I like that.
3: I think it's
1: buttery.
3: A little high tone.
2: Buttery.
3: Ooh, what is this?
1: This is a foreign car. 3 out of 10. Too quiet.
3: Like
1: sounds wet.
3: Foreign.
1: Nissan, 5 out of 10, kind of has egg timer vibes.
3: Again, it's very tinny.
1: Yeah, so anyway, that's where I'm at. So the winner is the Ford Festiva, 9.5 out of 10.
3: Yay!
1: Laid back, unhurried,
3: the cheapest
1: perfection.
3: Car on the Sick. Whole list has the best sounding turn signal.
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14: A Better Life with Dr. Sanjay Gupta.
15: Eating a healthy diet is not only good for you physically, it can also keep your brain sharp as you age. According to a new study out of China, people who most closely followed the MIND diet slowed aging in key structures inside their brains by more than 2 years. The MIND diet is a combination of the Mediterranean diet, which we talk a lot about, and the DASH diet, which stands for Dietary Approaches to Stop Hypertension. All three of these diets are similar. but the MIND diet puts more of an emphasis on berries, beans, leafy green vegetables, fish, poultry, whole grains, olive oil, and nuts. You're not going to eat foods with a lot of saturated fat. We're talking cheese, butter, red meat, or anything fried. You really don't have to eat like this 100% of the time. That's the key. Just do the best that you can. I'm Dr. Sanjay Gupta, helping you live a better life.
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1: Are you doing the Survivor show?
20: We watched the show. We love the show. And my wife's like, you should post something. And I'm always like, I hate posting stuff. She's like, just you should post something about Survivor. So I posted this thing, and it started growing. I had so many people hit me up thinking I was going to do Survivor that it actually led to the Survivor casting guy reached out to me and asked about it. And maybe down the road somewhere. I don't know. It's hardcore, man. I'm not a very good sleeper to begin with. Being out there sleeping outside in the cold.
1: And also just think,
20: bugs crawling around, and
1: dude, Darks, they're gonna like show you like unflattering.
20: 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Like, well, I don't sleep well. I am a beast. And my 14-year-old Jordan, she's like, Dad, I'm afraid you just do what you do here at home, which you go crazy, and you're going to say something absolutely crazy,
1: yeah,
20: and get canceled.
1: Be done.
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0: think is you drunk? Oh, yeah, it's Riley Green with Big D and Bubba here on the Weekend Wake Up.
1: Hello, this is Frankie Ray.
0: Hey, Frankie Ray, what's up, dude?
1: I have a new song.
0: All right, and what is your new song?
1: It's called Strawberries.
0: Strawberries, Big D.
2: Strawberries.
0: Strawberries from Frankie Ray, the world's greatest songwriter, and go.
1: Are you ready?
0: Yeah. I love when he plays his guitar too.
2: Sounds like a car wreck.
0: It's awesome.
2: Like there's stuff going on.
0: It's awesome. Wow, Frank. Frankie Ray, I like that better than I like the Beatles.
1: That's gonna be on my new cassette.
2: Can you do Strawberry Fields Forever? Strawberry Fields Forever.
1: I don't do that when I get through Strawberry.
0: That's right. He does his originals. He doesn't do covers. He's better than that.
2: By the way, how long have you been playing the guitar? We never hear that much.
1: I've been playing it since I was 12.
2: And
1: the new song is going to be my new cassette.
0: Called?
1: Love's Like Crazy.
0: Frankie Ray, you're amazing, dude. I mean, you never cease to blow our minds when you call. So thank you for always...
1: We sing the Strawberries from Love's Like Crazy.
0: We love it.
2: It's so great. We got to do a road trip.
1: It's like it's to me. What about to you?
2: Oh.
1: Let's get it together, don't we?
0: Yep. Two great tastes. Tastes great together.
1: Bye-bye.
0: Bye, Frankie Ray.
1: Bye.
0: We love you. By the way, you can follow Frankie Ray and chat with the other Frankie Ray fans. He has his own Facebook page. It's Frankie Ray Music. That's Frankie with an IE. Frankie Ray Music on Facebook. You can find him.
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0: Bubba, what?
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0: the glow motion?
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0: 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Wind up missing you.
1: Wind up missing you.
0: It's the weekend. Wake up.
2: She's from Texas.
3: Shit is a. It's getting crazy in the studio here. All right, so what's going on with the Ella perfume, Garrett?
4: So we unboxed a little care package that Ella Langley sent us with some Ella Fella shirts and a vinyl.
0: Fella shirts are awesome, by the way. And again, thank you, Ella Langley.
4: But you guys didn't realize there was a little envelope in there that had a sample of the Be Her.
0: No, all mine had was a little card. It was a little white card.
4: Yeah, there was a little vial of perfume in there.
5: Of Be Her?
3: You mean
5: the perfume I told you about?
4: The perfume that you can't get anywhere right now because it's so popular.
5: The boxing that I had nothing to do with, didn't even know anything showed up.
0: Well,
5: was done without me.
0: You weren't in here.
5: So I was busy.
3: Yeah, sure. You weren't busy. I don't know. This is why we can't do anything without Carson. All right, so now we're on the hunt for a little. Is it in your trash can?
0: No. Shafe? This was yesterday. So the bad thing is that we have now emptied the. We tossed everything in the garbage, and now the garbage has been. Do you think it's out in the dumpster? Are we about to?
6: No, we're
0: dumpster
6: not.
0: Diving?
6: No.
3: Dude,
6: we're not.
3: Take your phone and go out there right now.
6: No, Garrett will go back home and retrieve
4: his. Before this is the way I see it.
5: Whoa! You took the perfume home?
4: There were two boxes.
5: Neither hide nor hair.
6: There's actually three. You want to know why you didn't?
5: There
6: are
5: three.
6: You want to know why? You want to know why? They were addressed to Big D, Bubba, and me.
5: Oh,
6: Carson was not.
4: They were Ella's fellows shirts.
0: Yes.
5: Right.
3: So you're
5: last
3: not a
5: time
3: dude.
5: I looked, though, I am part of this team.
0: Can we have anything, Carson? Can you please give us something?
5: Can I have something?
0: What do you want, a vote? What do you want? What's next? You want to be able to open up a checking account? You want to have a credit card? You're driving.
5: Can I make a full dollar?
0: Crying out loud. We let you get behind the wheel. What else? You've been an astronaut.
6: All right, I'm going to go dig in the thing over there.
0: I love you so much.
6: I'm going dumpster diving. This is going to be great.
0: I think you were in the kitchen. I don't know where you were.
5: I was putting on mascara.

0: Preston Lynch on the Weekend Wake Up.
1: She's from Texas, I can tell by the way.
0: Yes, I'm about to go.
2: If you're just tuning in, Carson's upset because Ella Langley sent us a box of Ella's Fellas t-shirts.
0: Sent us men.
2: Yeah, it was interesting. Anyway, she had a little...
3: I mean, it's true. You guys don't get anything ever.
2: I know. It was... It's a little
3: glad to see
2: tester.
3: That gender equality singing right back where it should.
2: It was a little tester of this perfume that Carson's been trying to get a hold of.
3: Yeah.
2: It's sold out. Anyway, we think it's in the dumpster. Baba is...
0: Listen,
2: this is true chivalry. It is not dead. Is that you on the hotline?
4: Yeah, I got it right here.
2: Okay, I got you. Thank you.
4: So I am not going outside to the big dumpster yet because
3: Garrett's
4: I know...
3: Garrett's following him with the camera.
2: Hey, Bob.
4: This garbage can in the kitchen.
3: Okay.
2: Yeah.
4: Okay, here's a banana peel.
2: Uh-huh. It's like a tester size. It's small, like yeah. the little
3: But
2: ones.
3: It came on a card, well, right?
4: I think here's my garbage from yesterday, and there's no Ella Langley card.
2: Maybe you should check the...
3: Looks like you got to go in the dumpster.
2: Are you going outside to the dumpster?
3: Yes. He's trying to avoid it, but he's going.
4: How much do you love me, Carson? Are you sure it wasn't in here?
3: How much do you love me? You guys totally get me out of there. You owe me.
2: Baba, yeah, go to the dumpster. It's outside.
3: He's in the tiny trash can now, the one where they throw the coffee grounds. It's not there.
4: He's just throwing trash on the floor.
5: Yeah, I'm not cleaning this. I'm angry.
4: All right, well, I'm going to go dumpster dive, and I'll let you guys get back to it because I have to go and... get the code for the dumpster and all that.
2: You get the code, and are you sure you're okay with going and literally getting inside the dumpster?
4: Yeah.
2: For Carson,
4: yeah,
2: would that make you happy?
4: I'm good.
2: All right.
3: Yes, you go in the trash.
4: I've got some gloves.
3: The way you trashed my value.
2: He gets to wear his fireman gear in his car that he keeps just in case we need to get into a dumpster.
3: Got to suit up.
2: I run in where you run out. The devil's dancing. I don't know. Something
3: the thing
2: like
3: is,
2: that.
3: Though, he's going to show up at my algorithm because I watch a lot of dumpster diving videos. Now it's just going to be lava.
2: Hey, Bubby, you're doing this for clicks. You're awesome. All right, we'll come back. We'll do that on the way next.

0: We are we're dumpster diving because one of us threw out the Ella Langley perfume that she sent us. And we believe
1: you guys got three boxes, which means there were three vials.
0: Three.
1: A single one.
2: I have already opened up the dumpster. I went and unlocked it. I got my gloves waiting outside. Okay. I'm going to step out and I'm going to go dumpster diving live on the show.
0: Are you calling? Are you going to do it on the air?
2: Yeah, I'll call you here in just a second.
0: All right, so you go ahead and do that. All right, so he's going out there for the... by the way, those dumpster diving videos get a lot of views.
1: I
0: watch them all the time.
1: I watch Dumpster Diving King.
0: Okay,
1: there's a girl I watch. She goes to Bath & Body Works. She goes to Ulta. Sometimes she goes to TJ Maxx.
0: Oh, I bet you get good stuff at Ulta.
1: Oh, yeah.
0: All right, he is calling now. Hey, man, you there?
3: Yep.
0: All right. So you're at the dumpster?
3: Yeah, just about. I'm almost there. Hold on.
0: Hey, how's that smell?
3: It's not what you think.
0: Oh, really?
3: Yeah, apparently after the show yesterday, the garbage passed.
0: Oh, it's empty?
3: It's empty. I mean, there's one bag, and it's not from us. It's from upstairs, so.
1: Oh,
0: I'm sorry, Carson.
1: It's all right.
0: You didn't get your teaspoon of flavored water.
1: I won't be able to catch a whiff.
3: eBay. Oh, well.
0: Yeah, we may have to get on eBay for you. And
3: All right. Well, thank you. Sorry, guys.
0: We could call Ella and go, hey, Bubba's already dumpster dove. Carson's upset. Can we please just get one more tester?
1: Just one.
0: Just one little tester.
3: I know you're joking about that.
0: Yeah, I am.
3: Let me get back in there. We're going to fix this.
0: No. Oh, my. What do we do?
3: It.
0: What? No, that is not a good sign.
1: Oh, what did I start? Gosh.

0: Well, Carson, sorry we couldn't get you your Ella Langley perfume sampler. Now we have tried every trash can. We tried the dumpster. It's just not going to happen. However, Bubba does have an idea.
1: Yeah, I want to call the record company.
2: Oh.
0: Yeah, no, we're... No.
2: Okay.
0: You know Bubba. He's going to take
2: you're
0: it
2: right.
0: all the way.
2: Dog with a bone.
0: Yeah, this is a... That horse is not dead yet.
1: It's important to do this for people. I mean, look, if you've got friends, you've got to go to war for them. You got to be willing to stand up and fight and say, I believe in doing the right thing.
0: Yeah.
3: Hi, hi. How are you?
1: Hey, what's going on, Mackenzie?
3: Oh, we're just fighting for our lives at Staples this morning. How are you?
1: Well, I have to, we're good, but no, we're not. I got to be honest. I've gone dumpster diving this morning because, by the way, this is Bubba. And
3: hi.
1: I had to go dumpster diving because y'all sent us the Ella stuff with the records and the shirts and amazing.
3: Yes.
0: So great. Thank you.
1: Thank you. Love it. I went home yesterday after the show, pulled the vinyl out, played it. It sounds so good on the record player. I'm like, oh, this album is so good. And then I realized today that I made a big boo-boo. I threw away the card with the Ella sample of the Be Her perfume.
3: I didn't know
1: it was the perfume inside.
0: So Carson is...
3: Oh, no.
0: She wanted it, and we threw it away. Bubba literally went through the dumpster.
1: It was so...
0: Any chance we can get a...
3: good friend right there.
0: Right?
3: Good friend right there.
0: And a little weird, but yeah.
1: Could we do a make good?
0: Can we get a couple, one more maybe?
1: Anyway...
3: You know, I think I can make that happen.
1: Okay, because everybody wants to know what Be Her smells like.
2: Yes.
1: Everybody's like going crazy. I want to know what I mean, but you can't get it anywhere.
3: I'm telling you what, I smelled it before it came out, and I seriously was like, this is going to fly off the shelves because it smells so good.
2: Right. Yeah,
3: so,
2: and it has flown off the shelves because I cannot get it.
0: Thank you.
1: And then I threw it away like a dummy. So
0: hey, if you send us 50 of those, we can make a bottle out of it.
3: Hey, there you go.
1: All right. Well, so okay, we'll work out all the rest. Thank you for taking a moment out of your day to work with us on this and resolve my boo boo.
3: Hey, we love you guys. Always, always. I'll swing by the studio. We'll drop some off later this
1: week. Oh, you're amazing.
2: Love you.
1: Thank you.
0: Thank you, girl.
1: Bye.
3: Love you guys.
0: Okay. Bye.
1: We love you. Bye, Mackenzie.
0: Well, there you go. And yay! Everyone lived happily ever after.
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10: Did you know that almost half the vegetables and more than three quarters of the fruit that we eat in this country come from just one state, California? Yeah, it's true. And according to a new report by the Environmental Working Group, a health advocacy organization, a lot of this produce is tainted with PFAS, which are sometimes referred to as forever chemicals. Why? Well, the EPA says pesticides keep America's food supply safe, abundant, and affordable. And of course, these chemicals are used in every state, not just California. Now, if you are worried, though, about how much you're consuming, the best thing to do is to buy organic produce, if and when you can. Organic or not, you should rinse all fruits and vegetables under running water. Don't use any soap. And as one epidemiologist told us, use a brush on sturdier items like carrots, potatoes, and cucumbers. I'm Dr. Sanjay Gupta, helping you live a better life.
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4: Big D and
17: Hello.
1: Yeah, what's
17: How's
1: up, man?
17: Going? This is my first time calling, so I was seeing if I could get through.
1: That was it? You just wanted to test the system?
0: You made it.
17: Yeah.
1: All right, hold on. Let's get the approval test meter. All right, and calibrating. All right, we're good. Everything's good. Everything functions.
17: Nice.
1: I don't know, just go with it, man.
0: Bubba literally just pressed the button. Said, okay, yeah, we're good. All right, come on back. Yeah, you're good. Come on. Yeah, you're good. Yeah, keep going.
18: Okay, looks like everything is where it needs to be.
0: Yeah.
18: On the count of three, give me the tone one more time. One, two, three.
0: All right. Yes. Good. All right, sir. Thank you.
17: Thanks. Awesome.
0: All right.
17: Oh, nice.
1: All right, brother. 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
1: Well, it has been quite the saga around here when the boys threw out, unbeknownst to them, a sample of Ella Langley's new fragrance.
0: Be her.
1: It's
0: Carson really, highly in demand.
1: She's been really wanting it, and we threw out the little samples. We went through the dumpster and all that. And so finally, Carson, today's your day.
2: It is. It is the hero. The savior, Mackenzie, has shown up with not one, not two, but three of the samples.
3: Wow.
2: Yes, 1.5 milliliters, which I'm going to try to do some math. I don't know, it's like around 5 milliliters.
0: Well, the good news is you can take that on an airplane easily.
2: Yes, yes.
4: Also, I tell you what, this perfume, when you put it on, it stays on forever. So you really only have to use a little bit.
1: It's a little bit good.
4: And like your pillow is going to smell like it for a week for real.
0: Oh, wow.
1: Why? This stuff is really hard to find. Like, we were talking about like on eBay, like you can't find it. You try to go to Ulta.
2: Yeah.
0: So what is it? Is it because it's Ella?
4: I think it's a little bit of both. Like it's Ella. She's everywhere. She's everything. And like it's super exciting that she has the fragrance out. But also, it just smells really good.
1: Pass it over. Can I try and get a little?
2: They sent you one. That's on you.
1: Oh, see.
2: You threw it out, bro.
1: I know you, when you answered it, we were like, hey, I know this sounds stupid. But see, this is what we're dealing with.
2: I know. You want to open it?
0: Well, we just want to know what it smells
4: honestly,
0: like.
4: I think if you smell it, you can kind of smell it.
2: Yeah, you can smell the card.
0: Okay, if I don't open it, can I hold the card?
2: No.
0: I can't hold the card?
2: You guys threw it out.
0: I dove a dumpster. I went through the garbage for you.
2: You wouldn't have had to if you had been careful upon the original opening.
0: I just want to touch it. I just want to touch it.
2: Too bad. You had your chance.
1: Well, thank you for it. They also sent us some shirts, some Ella Fella shirts and some vinyl. Thank you very much.
4: Yeah, we love you for being Ella Fella.
0: Yeah, we are.
2: And you're in an Ella shirt, too.
4: Yeah, I have my butterfly season shirt.
0: Look at you.
2: So cute, right?
4: Yeah.
1: Oh, that is cool.
4: The merch is good this year, y'all.
1: That's
4: it's
1: right.
4: It's good.
1: You can check out Ella's website. She has all the merch. And include. I don't know where you're going to get the fragrance. Seems like it's sold out everywhere.
0: Just
4: it's luck
0: be
4: of the
0: her.
4: Draw, man.
1: It's just if you get lucky or not. Mackenzie, thank you. You truly were a lifesaver for us.
4: Love y'all.
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19: Staying active every day will go a long way towards helping you live a happy, healthy, and pain-free life. And there's perhaps no movement more fundamental than walking. It reinforces the alignment, stability, and coordinated muscle activation that supports how your body moves, whether you're doing strenuous exercise or simply going about your daily life. This is according to Dana Santis, a strength and conditioning specialist. Even though you walk every day, Dana does say you can make small adjustments to immediately improve your walking mechanics. So, keep your rib cage stacked over your pelvis. 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Allow your arms to swing naturally in coordination with your legs. 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I'm Dr. Sanjay Gupta, helping you live a better life.
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0: There he is.
20: Hotline Bling. Here I am, guys.
1: Are you doing the Survivor show?
20: We watched the show. We love the show. And my wife's like, you should post something. And I'm always like, I hate posting stuff. She's like, just you should post something about Survivor. So I posted this thing, and it started growing. I had so many people hit me up thinking I was going to do Survivor that it actually led to the Survivor casting guy reached out to me and asked about it. And maybe down the road somewhere. I don't know. It's hardcore, man. I'm not a very good sleeper to begin with. Being out there sleeping outside in the cold.
1: And also just think
20: bugs crawling around and
1: Dark, they're gonna like show you like unflattering.
20: My kids thought I'd get canceled. Like, well, I don't sleep well. I am a beast. And my 14-year-old Jordan, she's like, Dad, I'm afraid you just do what you do here at home, which you feel crazy, and you're going to say something absolutely crazy,
1: yeah,
20: and get canceled.
1: Be done.
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2: Eating a healthy diet is not only good for you physically, it can also keep your brain sharp as you age. According to a new study out of China, people who most closely followed the MIND diet slowed aging in key structures inside their brains by more than 2 years. The MIND diet is a combination of the Mediterranean diet, which we talk a lot about, and the DASH diet, which stands for Dietary Approaches to Stop Hypertension. All three of these diets are similar, but the MIND diet puts more of an emphasis on berries, beans, leafy green vegetables, fish, poultry, whole grains, olive oil, and nuts. You're not going to eat foods with a lot of saturated fat. We're talking cheese, butter, red meat, or anything fried. 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That's the key. Just do the best that you can. I'm Dr. Sanjay Gupta, helping you live a better life.
3: He's got ties. 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
8: Ella Langley in the studio with us. It is wild in here. We got cats and dogs and the whole thing. You get your dogs from the pound?
9: So animals have just always been such a big, big part of my life, and I've always wanted to.
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9: That was really my first audience, honestly. I played a lot of I'm not kidding you. I'd crawl up the top of our barn and put my headphones on and have my little CD player strapped to my pants, whatever I was wearing.
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9: 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Yeah.

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9: Yeah, what's
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8: Going? This is my first time calling, so I was seeing if I could get through.
9: That was it? You just wanted to test the system?
10: You made it.
8: Yeah.
9: All right, hold on. Let's get the approval test meter. All right, and calibrating. All right, we're good. Everything's good. Everything functions.
8: Nice.
9: I don't know, just go with it, man.
10: Bubba literally just pressed the button. Said, okay, yeah, we're good. All right, come on awesome. Back. Yeah, you're good. Come on. Yeah, you're good. Yeah, keep going.
11: Okay, looks like everything is where it needs to be.
10: Yeah.
11: On the count of three, give me the tone. One more time. One, two, three.
10: All right. Yes. All right, sir. Thank you.
8: Thanks. Awesome.
10: All right.
8: Oh, nice.
9: All right, brother. You have a good one.
8: Thank you.
9: Take care. Bye-bye.
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13: More and more people are using magnesium supplements to help them sleep. But are they safe? And do they really work? Well, first, let's talk about actual magnesium. That's an essential mineral that is needed for more than 300 different processes in the body, according to one dietitian. And most people get enough of it simply from the foods they eat. Now, if you're not getting enough, there are a few different types of supplements you can try. But as always, you should talk to your doctor before starting any new medication or supplement, whether it's prescription or over the counter. Now, when it comes to the science, we looked into this, and I gotta say, there's not a lot of strong evidence that magnesium supplements will actually help you sleep. They might help you manage pain, they might help you lower your stress levels, or work to get your muscles to relax. And maybe it's those things then that help you get some better sleep. I'm Dr. Sanjay Gupta, helping you live a better life.
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realize I just mentioned it a few minutes ago, but it's worth mentioning again. Aldean and Luke in Vegas, and you're going on our dime. 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

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So good. Phone, keys, wallet, everything you need before you walk out the door. I would think anyway. These are the things I always check for before I leave anyway. I hope you're having a great Saturday. Thanks for hanging out. 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
0: 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I don't want to tire, okay? 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
7: A better life with Dr. Sanjay Gupta.
8: Slowly but surely, AI is seeping its way into every corner of our lives. One area perhaps I didn't expect is diet advice. A new study out of Turkey found that chatbots are recommending to teen boys and girls that they restrict their daily calories to dangerously low levels and eat a balance of nutrients that are kind of out of whack. Remember, teenagers are growing, one pediatrician told us. If they aren't getting enough nutrition, it can really stunt their growth on a number of levels. And in extreme cases, it can lead to significant health consequences. Large language models, LLMs, they are designed to agree with you. So if you're looking to lose weight, they're going to push you pretty hard in that direction. They also sometimes don't know how to tell the difference between good information and bad information. And you know who does? Your doctor. I'm Dr. Sanjay Gupta, helping you live a better life.
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11: Ella Langley in the studio with us. It is wild in here. We got cats and dogs and the whole thing. You get your dogs from the pound?
12: So animals have just always been such a big part of my life, and I've always wanted to.
11: Did you grow up on a farm at all?
12: Yeah.
11: You did?
12: Yeah, I did.
11: Cattle?
12: That was really my first audience, honestly. I played a lot of I'm not kidding you. I'd crawl up to the top of our barn and put my headphones on and have my little CD player strapped to my pants, whatever I was wearing.
11: Yeah,
12: that's awesome. And just get up there and 200 head of cattle kind of looks like 200 head of people if you squint real good.
13: Where's Ella? 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
12: you
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12: live,
13: those
12: when you
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Jody Messina, 95.5 WSM. Thanks for hanging out with us on your weekend. Father's Day weekend. Shane Proffitt, Cody Johnson, and Kenny. All on the way in a bit. Here comes Riley Green.

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And hey, dads, if you're finding nobody's laughing at your dad jokes, here's some help, okay? 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Which means you're like one Bluetooth speaker away from being a comedy legend. You're welcome.

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8: Bubba. Hello.
9: Yeah, what's
8: How's
9: up, man?
8: Going? This is my first time calling, so I was seeing if I could get through.
9: That was it? You just wanted to test the system?
10: You made it.
8: Yeah.
9: All right, hold on. Let's get the approval test meter. All right, and calibrating. All right, we're good. Everything's good. Everything functions.
8: Nice.
9: You know, just go with it, man.
10: Bubba literally just pressed the button. Said, okay, yeah, we're good. All right, come on awesome. Back. Yeah, you're good. Come on. Yeah, you're good. Yeah, keep going.
11: Okay, looks like everything is where it needs to be.
10: Yeah.
11: On the count of three, give me the tone. One more time. One, two, three.
10: All right. Yes. All right, sir. Thank you.
8: Thanks. Awesome.
10: All right.
8: Oh, nice. Nice.
9: All right, brother. You have a good one.
8: Thank you.
9: Take care. Bye-bye.
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15: A better life with Dr. Sanjay Gupta.
16: Heart disease is still the leading cause of death here in the United States and around the world. But what if there was something you could do earlier in life to reduce the odds of becoming a statistic? Well, here in the United States, tens of millions of adults already take a statin to lower their cholesterol. But new guidance put out by the American College of Cardiology and the American Heart Association now emphasize that treating high cholesterol sooner could significantly reduce a person's lifetime risk of heart attack or stroke. How early are we talking? In your 30s, believe it or not. Of course, you need to talk to your doctor about whether statins are right for you, but you should know that the evidence is really starting to stack up that shows the earlier you get a jump on reducing lifelong exposure to plaque-causing lipids and lipoproteins, the better the odds are going to be for you. Make sure you get your cholesterol checked. That's the first step. I'm Dr. Sanjay Gupta, helping you live a better life.
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For instance, what we're giving away next week is pretty incredible. I'll tell you all about it coming up in less than 10. Wouldn't trade

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1: 95.5 WSM. So if you're wondering what to get Dad for Father's Day, apparently not a new grill, new tools, or a fancy dinner, even though news will be nice. Most dads say they really just want one day with no pressure, no chores, no deadlines, and nobody asking them to fix anything.

0: 95.5 WSM with Big D and Bubba. Happy Father's Day to all the Middle Tennessee dads. And we're going to be joined by another dad in the studio with us on Monday morning.
1: Yeah, actor Dennis Quaid will be hanging out with us. 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Plus, Monday kicking off our contest. You

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7: Are you doing the Survivor show?
8: We watched the show. We love the show. And my wife's like, you should post something. And I'm always like, I hate posting stuff. She's like, just you should post something about Survivor. So I posted this thing, and it started growing. I had so many people hit me up thinking I was going to do Survivor that it actually led to the Survivor casting guy reached out to me and asked about it. And maybe down the road somewhere. I don't know. It's hardcore, man. I'm not a very good sleeper to begin with. Being out there sleeping outside in the cold.
9: And also just think
8: bugs crawling around. And
9: dude, Darks, they're going to like show you like unflattering.
8: 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Like, well, I don't sleep well. I am a beast. And my 14-year-old Jordan, she's like, Dad, I'm afraid you just do what you do here at home, which you go crazy, and you're going to say something absolutely crazy,
9: yeah,
8: and get canceled.
9: Be done.
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11: For the ninth year in a row, Finland has been named the happiest country in the world. That's according to the World Happiness Report put out every year by the Wellbeing Research Center at the University of Oxford in the UK. Two other Nordic nations, Iceland and Denmark, came in at numbers 2 and 3. Now, having spent quite a bit of time in these countries over my 2.5 decades as a journalist, I can tell you that this is not at all that surprising. There's an entirely different way of thinking in these countries. We before me, you might say. In other words, the mentality is less adversarial and much more, we're all in this together. One other interesting thing that came up was that no matter where someone lived, the more time they spent on social media, the less happy they were. Want to smile? It's simple. Put your phone away for a bit. I'm Dr. Sanjay Gupta, helping you live a better life.
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almost certain the other day I was driving into work and I passed Megan Maroney on the road. I mean, I could be wrong, but I'm pretty sure it was her. Lovely girl, blonde hair, driving like a Jeep thing, wearing all pink because, you know, of course. She's going to be playing the Bridgestone August 21st. Can't wait for that. It's Beautiful Things, 95.5 WSM.

specialize in your favorite country songs around here. That's what we do. We're 95.5 WSM. What's happening? I'm Dave. Happy Saturday. Case in point, Jason Aldean, Eric Church, both on the way in a few minutes. Red Akins now.

So we've got passes to a special access at Let Freedom Sing, the 4th of July celebration downtown Nashville. 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
1: 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It's Dave, Hostie, and Blake, and Kenny coming up shortly. 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
13: For the 9th year in a row, Finland has been named the happiest country in the world. That's according to the World Happiness Report put out every year by the Wellbeing Research Center at the University of Oxford in the UK. Two other Nordic nations, Iceland and Denmark, came in at numbers 2 and 3. Now, having spent quite a bit of time in these countries over my 2.5 decades as a journalist, I can tell you that this is not at all that surprising. There's an entirely different way of thinking in these countries. We before me, you might say. In other words, the mentality is less adversarial and much more, we're all in this together. One other interesting thing that came up was that no matter where someone lived, the more time they spent on social media, the less happy they were. Want to smile? It's simple. Put your phone away for a bit. I'm Dr. Sanjay Gupta, helping you live a better life.
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it's been a heck of a year so far. Odds are I'm betting you want to let off some steam. How about if we send you to Vegas to see Jason Aldean and Luke Bryan? They're going to be playing there. December 11th is the date. We're going to fly you out. Your next shot of winning Monday morning here on 95.5 WSB.

0: 95.5 WSM with Big D and Bubba. Happy Father's Day to all the Middle Tennessee dads. And we're going to be joined by another dad in the studio with a son Monday morning.
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0: Yeah, what's
4: How's
0: up, man?
4: Going? This is my first time calling, so I was seeing if I could get through.
0: That was it? You just wanted to test the system?
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4: Yeah.
0: All right, hold on. Let's get the approval test meter. All right, and calibrating. All right, we're good. Everything's good. Everything functions.
4: Nice.
0: I don't know, just go with it, man.
1: Bubba literally just pressed the button. Said, okay, yeah, we're good. All right, come on back. Yeah, you're good. Come on. Yeah, you're good. Yeah, keep going.
10: Okay, looks like everything is where it needs to be.
1: Yeah.
10: On the count of three, give me the tone one more time. One, two, three.
1: All right. Yes. All right, sir. Thank you.
4: Thanks. Awesome.
1: All right.
4: Oh, nice.
0: All right, brother. You have a good one.
4: Thank you.
0: Take care. Bye-bye.
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95.5 WSM is Dave. I'm the first to tell you I love being a dad. I'm a dad first and everything else second. Half of dads say that they've had their parenting criticized, though. Like, you know, letting kids have too much ice cream, rough housing, being a dad in

weekend. That would be nice. I'm tired of the rain. Don't mind it being a little hot. It's summertime. First day of summer tomorrow, by the way, on top of Father's Day. Hope you're having a great weekend. Thanks for hanging out with us. Mark Wills, Chase Rice, Florida Georgia Line, all on the way. Here comes Blake. We are 95.5 WSM.

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So last Wednesday, the 10th, I guess Wednesday before last now, was my birthday. Went to the Opry with my son. They were having a big tribute to Don Williams. Love Don Williams. Love hanging out with my kid. Keith Urban, part of that show. Exceptional set. Find it on YouTube. You're

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7: Slowly but surely, AI is seeping its way into every corner of our lives. One area perhaps I didn't expect is diet advice. A new study out of Turkey found that chatbots are recommending to teen boys and girls that they restrict their daily calories to dangerously low levels and eat a balance of nutrients that are kind of out of whack. Remember, teenagers are growing, one pediatrician told us. If they aren't getting enough nutrition, it can really stunt their growth on a number of levels. And in extreme cases, it can lead to significant health consequences. Large language models, LLMs, they are designed to agree with you. So if you're looking to lose weight, they're going to push you pretty hard in that direction. They also sometimes

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13: Hello, Langley in the studio with us. It is wild in here. We got cats and dogs and the whole thing. You get your dogs from the pound?
14: So animals have just always been such a big... Mm-hmm. Big part of my life, and I've always wanted to.
13: Did you grow up on a farm at all?
14: Yeah.
13: You did?
14: Yeah, I did.
13: Cattle?
14: That was really my first audience, honestly. I played a lot of, I'm not kidding you, I'd crawl up to the top of our barn and put my headphones on and have my little CD player strapped to my pants, whatever I was wearing.
13: Yeah,
15: that's awesome.
14: And just get up there and 200 head of cattle kind of looks like 200 head of people if you squint real good.
15: Where's Ella? Oh, she's out singing to the cows again.
13: There she is.
14: Yeah. Well, that was the time. It's like, go outside and don't come back in until we say, you know.
15: Yes,
14: when
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So in case you're wondering, yes, Freddie has finally met Ello. Freddie being the guy from Germany who's here for the World Cup and discovered Ella Langley for the first time and immediately fell in love with her, posted about it on social media. Next thing you know, she's hitting his DMs offering him tickets and meet and greets. Cool, right? 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

summer's got you feeling a little stressed, taking kids to camp and running all over the place and still having to work and all that, you know, we got something for you that's going to alleviate at least some of that pressure. A trip to Vegas to see Al Dean and Luke Bryan. Your next shot of winning coming up Monday morning.

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How is your Saturday going? Let's make it better with some cold beer and Predators hockey players. Yeah, the Preds Craft Beer Festival just kicked off in Bridgestone.

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12: Yeah, what's
11: How's
12: up, man?
11: Going? This is my first time calling, so I was seeing if I could get through.
12: That was it? You just wanted to test the system?
13: You made it.
11: Yeah.
12: All right, hold on. Let's get the approval test meter. All right, and calibrating. All right, we're good. Everything's good. Everything functions.
11: Nice.
12: I don't know. Just go with it, man.
13: Bubba literally just pressed the button. Said, okay, yeah, we're good. All right, come on back. Yeah, you're good. Come on. Yeah, you're good. Yeah, keep going.
14: Okay, looks like everything is where it needs to be.
13: Yeah.
14: On the count of three, give me the tone one more time. One, two, three.
13: All right. Yes. All right, sir. Thank you.
11: Thanks. Awesome.
13: All right.
11: Oh, nice.
12: All right, brother. You have a good one.
11: Thank you.
12: Take care. Bye-bye.
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18: Eating a healthy diet is not only good for you physically, it can also keep your brain sharp as you age. According to a new study out of China, people who most closely followed the MIND diet slowed aging in key structures inside their brains by more than 2 years. The MIND diet is a combination of the Mediterranean diet, which we talk

95.5 WSM, Tyler Reese. We're ready, right? A week away. You think he's getting nervous? Alan Jackson's big finale show, the last one ever at Nissan. And he'll be there by Alan Jackson's side, Luke Cohen.

is choosing Texas, and you better pick a McDonald's on Tuesday across Middle Tennessee because they're bringing the hot apple pie back. Remember those things? You remember, right? The dessert that instantly sizzled off the first three layers of the skin on the roof of your mouth?

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1: Really nice, because driving into school is a little nuts. 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So
0: that is a lot of driving. Now, does the 16-year-old help out with the driving at all yet?
1: You know, he's a little oddball. He's got everything he needs, a truck and license, but he doesn't really want to drive yet.
0: Well, that's fine. I guess he'll get there eventually.
1: Yeah, he will.
0: Well, once he has a girlfriend, you'll never see him again with that truck.

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9: Jordan Davis is in the studio, and I think for the first time ever, I think possibly, we're not going to mention your beard.
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11: It is the most magnificent. And, you know, it just it is. 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
10: There's a lot of truth in what you just said. I got a beard trim this morning.
11: Did you really?
10: Before I came in here, yeah.
11: You have somebody who trims your beard on call.
10: Well, she cuts my hair, too. It's not just like, I don't have
11: 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Did you get a haircut this morning as well?
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9: What, would you get a haircut at home?
10: Can you not tell?
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12: So, you can't with the broom?
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9: Hey, I'm glad you've not forgot where you came from.
10: I have forgot, dude. Hey, I'm still roughing it, right?
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15: Eating a healthy diet is not only good for you physically, it can also keep your brain sharp as you age. According to a new study out of China, people who most closely followed the MIND diet slowed aging in key structures inside their brains by more than 2 years. The MIND diet is a combination of the Mediterranean diet, which we talk a lot about, and the DASH diet, which stands for Dietary Approaches to Stop Hypertension. All three of these diets are similar, but the MIND diet puts more of an emphasis on berries, beans, leafy green vegetables, fish, poultry, whole grains, olive oil, and nuts. You're not going to eat foods with a lot of saturated fat. We're talking cheese, butter, red meat, or anything fried. You really don't have to eat like this 100% of the time. That's the key. Just do the best that you can. I'm Dr. Sanjay Gupta, helping you live a better life.
16: He's got ties. He's got socks. 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

Nashville Sounds Baseball on the road, making way for a little banana ball. 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

0: 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Happy Father's Day to all the Middle Tennessee dads. And we're going to be joined by another dad in the studio with us on Monday morning.
1: Yeah, actor Dennis Quaid will be hanging out with us. 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
7: You ever wake up in the middle of the night or maybe first thing in the morning and notice drool on your pillow? Unless you're sleeping next to someone who hasn't already seen all your good, bad, and ugly, it's probably not that big a deal and not anything to worry about. Unless it's something that just started happening recently. When people drool at night, it's often because of a stuffy nose, acid reflux, or being a mouth breather. People who sleep on their stomach or side are more likely to drool than someone who sleeps on their back. But in some cases, drooling at night can be a warning sign of something more serious, like dental issues, sleep apnea, or even early symptoms of Parkinson's disease. If you're at all concerned about this, the best place to start is with an ENT doctor, an ears, nose, and throat doctor. They can recommend a sleep study to possibly get some answers. I'm Dr. Sanjay Gupta, helping you live a better life.
8: 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Pop gets to pick. 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
9: Big D and
0: did you guys see the thing this weekend talking about how TikTok is causing actual ticks?
1: No.
0: So apparently they watched hours and hours and hours and hours of TikTok, and there is a surge in teen girls actually experiencing ticks, as in Tourette syndrome ticks. Mm-hmm. Oh. So they watch all these TikToks of people with Tourette's, and then they end up picking up the ticks.
1: Almost like when you're around someone with an accent and then you have that accent.
0: Well, like when I was skinny before I met you. And then
1: okay. Did you do all that? Is this even a thing? Or did
0: it
1: you
0: is
1: just.

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That starts Tuesday.

Luke's going to be there. King George is going to be there. It's going to be a great show. Nissan, his last call. One more for the road. The big finale show for Alan Jackson. And his buddy King George will be there. It's not-

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5: Did you guys see the thing this weekend talking about how TikTok is causing actual ticks?
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5: 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Mm-hmm. 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

0: in the studio, and I think for the first time ever, I think possibly, we're not going to mention your beard.
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0: You're right.
2: It is the most magnificent. And, you know, it just, it is. You know, anybody who has ever tried to grow a beard needs to just stop, because you will never, ever meet that level.
1: There's a lot of truth in what you just said. I got a beard trim this morning.
2: Did you really?
1: Before I came in here, yeah.
2: You have somebody who trims your beard on call.
1: 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It's not just like, I don't have
2: 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Did you get a haircut this morning as well?
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1: Can you not tell?
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0: 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Do you have like a barber chair at your house?
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1: I have forgot, dude. 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

95.5 WSN. Speaking of gone, Ella Langley and Morgan Wallen are gone. Two big shows in Chicago this weekend. Still the problem tour. We all just want to be her. She

Good news, bad news. You have till August 1st to still enjoy a burger. One of the best burgers in town from Burger Up over there. Nashville's 12 South neighborhood, another local spot. Getting eaten up by what they're calling Redneck Rodeo Drive. Oh, no. Burger Up. You have until August 1st to get your burger.

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6: You ever wake up in the middle of the night or maybe first thing in the morning and notice drool on your pillow? Unless you're sleeping next to someone who hasn't already seen all your good, bad, and ugly, it's probably not that big a deal and not anything to worry about unless it's something that just started happening recently. When people drool at night, it's often because of a stuffy nose, acid reflux, or being a mouth breather. People who sleep on their stomach or side are more likely to drool than someone who sleeps on their back. But in some cases, drooling at night can be a warning sign of something more serious, like dental issues, sleep apnea, or even early symptoms of Parkinson's disease. If you're at all concerned about this, the best place to start is with an ENT doctor, an ears, nose, and throat doctor. They can recommend a sleep study to possibly get some answers. I'm Dr. Sanjay Gupta, helping you live a better life.
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8: 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We got cats and dogs and the whole thing. You get your dogs from the pound?
9: So animals have just always been such a big, big part of my life, and I've always wanted to.
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9: Yeah.
8: You did?
9: Yeah, I did.
8: Cattle?
9: That was really my first audience, honestly. I played a lot of I'm not kidding you. I'd crawl up to the top of our barn and put my headphones on and have my little CD player strapped to my pants. Whatever I was wearing.
8: Yeah.
10: That's awesome.
9: And just get up there and 200 head of cattle kind of looks like 200 head of people if you squint real good.
10: Where's Ella? Oh, she's out singing to the cows again.
8: There she is.
9: Yeah. Well, that was the time. It's like, go outside and don't come back in until we say, you know.
10: Yes, I miss those
9: When you
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9: Live in the country, they take advantage of that.
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Mr. Riley Green, the Duckman. 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

I can't love this news anymore about the Alan Jackson finale show at Nissan a week from today. There may be a flyover for all those airplane nerds like myself. Are you kidding me? You'll also see King George.

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10: Are you doing the Survivor show?
11: We watched the show. We love the show. And my wife's like, you should post something. And I'm always like, I hate posting stuff. She's like, just you should post something about Survivor. So I posted this thing, and it started growing. I had so many people hit me up thinking I was going to do Survivor that it actually led to the Survivor casting guy reached out to me and asked about it. And maybe down the road somewhere. I don't know. It's hardcore, man. I'm not a very good sleeper to begin with. Being out there sleeping outside in the cold.
12: And also just think
11: bugs crawl around and
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11: 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Like, when I don't sleep well, I am a beast. And my 14-year-old Jordan, she's like, Dad, I'm afraid you just do what you do here at home, which you feel crazy, and you're gonna say something absolutely crazy.
12: Yeah,
11: and get canceled.
12: You'd be done.
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1: A better life with Dr. Sanjay Gupta.
2: Did you know that almost half the vegetables and more than three quarters of the fruit that we eat in this country come from just one state, California? Yeah, it's true. And according to a new report by the Environmental Working Group, a health advocacy organization, a lot of this produce is tainted with PFAS, which are sometimes referred to as forever chemicals. Why? Well, the EPA says pesticides keep America's food supply safe, abundant, and affordable. And of course, these chemicals are used in every state, not just California. Now, if you are worried, though, about how much you're consuming, the best thing to do is to buy organic produce, if and when you can. Organic or not, you should rinse all fruits and vegetables under running water. Don't use any soap. And as one epidemiologist told us, use a brush on sturdier items like carrots, potatoes, and cucumbers. I'm Dr. Sanjay Gupta, helping you live a better life.
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4: Are you doing the Survivor show?
5: We watch the show. We love the show. And my wife's like, you should post something. And I'm always like, I hate posting stuff. She's like, just you should post something about Survivor. So I posted this thing, and it started growing. I had so many people hit me up thinking I was going to do Survivor that it actually led to the Survivor casting guy reached out to me and asked about it. And maybe down the road somewhere. I don't know. It's hardcore, man. I'm not a very good sleeper to begin with. Being out there sleeping outside in the cold.
4: And also, just think
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5: 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Like, well, I don't sleep well. I am a beast. And my 14-year-old Jordan, she's like, Dad, I'm afraid you just do what you do here at home, which you feel crazy, and you're going to say something absolutely crazy,
4: yeah,
5: and get canceled.
4: You'd be done.
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0: turn the truck around and go back to Willie Mae's in Springfield. What do you say now? They've expanded the place?
1: Yeah, they expanded the place. The slider was three big pieces of brisket. And then, of course, I had to get fudge pie.
0: Now I'm starving. Thanks.

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And admission starts at just $12. So, yeah, you're balling on a budget. There you go. 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She was

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13: Hello, Langley in the studio with us. It is wild in here. We got cats and dogs and the whole thing. You get your dogs from the pound?
14: So animals have just always been such a big, big part of my life, and I've always wanted to
13: pursue. Grow up on a farm at all?
14: Yeah.
13: You did?
14: Yeah, I did.
13: Cattle?
14: That was really my first audience, honestly. I played a lot of I'm not kidding you. I'd crawl up to the top of our barn and put my headphones on and have my little CD player strapped to my pants, whatever I was wearing.
13: Yeah,
15: that's awesome.
14: And just get up there, and 200 head of cattle kind of looks like 200 head of people if you squint real good.
15: Where's Ella? Oh, she's out singing to the cows again.
13: There she is.
14: 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Well, that was the time. It's like, go outside and don't come back in until we say, you know.
15: Yes,
14: when
15: I
14: you
15: miss
14: live,
15: those
14: when you
15: days.
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19: More and more people are using magnesium supplements to help them sleep. 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And do they really work? Well, first, let's talk about actual magnesium. 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And most people get enough of it simply from the foods they eat. Now, if you're not getting enough, there are a few different types of supplements you can try. 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Now, when it comes to the science, we looked into this, and I gotta say, there's not a lot of strong evidence that magnesium supplements will actually help you sleep. 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

0: 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Out of stock. I'm not going to tell her about my bottle. No, I spray it on my pillow at night. Just kidding. That'd be really creepy. I'm joking. I'm serious. It's Tyler Reese. We'll see you Monday. Country Nights Live is next.
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